0: After two losses to start the tournament, the Flin Flon Bombers managed to win two games in a row to enter a three-way tie. That unfortunately had them just out of reach for a spot in Friday's quarterfinals. You can visit West Central Online for a look at the Centennial Cup headed into the weekend. And remember, West Central Online is your source for all the latest local sports, scores, and stories. I'm Cooper Douglas.
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2: Good evening, West Central Saskatchewan. Let's take a look at what's coming up in your regional forecast. For our northern regions, including Unity, Macklin, Wilkie, and Bigger, we're still seeing rainfall this evening with a risk of a thunderstorm early on, and we should be expecting about 5 to 10 millimeters. Winds are coming in from the northwest at 50 kilometers, gusting to 70, but diminishing to 30 near midnight, with lows of 6. Also seeing rain continuing into tomorrow, expecting another 5 to 10 millimeters, with winds from the northwest at 20 kilometers, gusting to 40, with highs of 6 and temperatures falling to plus 2 in the afternoon. For our central regions, including Kindersley, Marengo, Brock, and Rosetown, we're looking at partly cloudy skies this evening with a 60% chance of showers. Winds are coming in from the west at 70 kilometers, gusting to 90, but down to 50 kilometers later this evening, then diminishing further to 30 kilometers after midnight, coming with lows of 6. We're looking at a mix of sun and cloud tomorrow with a 30% chance of showers in the afternoon. Winds are coming in from the northwest at 30 kilometers, gusting to 50, bringing highs of 12. And our southern regions, including Kyle, Elrose, Leader, Lancer, and Abbey, are looking partly cloudy this evening with a 30% chance of showers. Winds are coming in from the west at 70 kilometers, gusting to 100, but are down to 40, gusting to 70 later this evening, coming with lows of plus 5. Also looking at a mix of sun and cloud tomorrow with a 30% chance of showers in the afternoon, though coming with a risk of a thunderstorm. Winds should be coming in from the west at 30 kilometers, gusting to 50 tomorrow, bringing highs of 15. I'm Terrence Vosh with your West Central Online weather.
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4: Good evening, West Central Saskatchewan. Here's what's coming up in your three-day forecast. Our northern regions are seeing about 5 to 10 millimeters of rain this evening, while the central and southern areas are partly cloudy with a chance of showers. Winds are gusting up to 70 kilometers in the north and 100 kilometers in the south, down to 30 kilometers in the north and 70 in the south late this evening, coming with lows of plus 5. Tomorrow continues to bring rain for the north, while the central and southern regions are a mix of sun and cloud with a 30% chance of showers in the afternoon. Winds are coming in from the west, gusting up to 50 kilometers, coming with highs of 15. The north is still seeing periods of rain tomorrow evening, changing to periods of light snow near midnight, while the south is partly cloudy with a 30% chance of showers, becoming clear overnight. While regional winds are still gusting to 50 kilometers in the evening, bringing lows of minus 1. Saturday currently shows snowfall in the north with highs of plus 1, while the south is sunny with highs of 12. The region becoming cloudy Saturday evening, the south with a 60% chance of rain or snow, and lows of minus 4. I'm Terrence Vosh with your West Central Online weather.
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9: Good evening, West Central Saskatchewan. Here's what's coming up in your three-day forecast. Our northern regions are seeing about 5 to 10 millimeters of rain this evening, while the central and southern areas are partly cloudy with a chance of showers. Winds are gusting up to 70 kilometers in the north and 100 kilometers in the south, down to 30 kilometers in the north and 70 in the south late this evening, coming with lows of plus 5. Tomorrow continues to bring rain for the north, while the central and southern regions are a mix of sun and cloud with a 30% chance of showers in the afternoon. Winds are coming in from the west, gusting up to 50 kilometers, coming with highs of 15. The north is still seeing periods of rain tomorrow evening, changing to periods of light snow near midnight, while the south is partly cloudy with a 30% chance of showers, becoming clear overnight. While regional winds are still gusting to 50 kilometers in the evening, bringing lows of minus 1. Saturday currently shows snowfall in the north with highs of plus 1, while the south is sunny with highs of 12. The region becoming cloudy Saturday evening, the south with a 60% chance of rain or snow, and lows of minus 4. I'm Terrence Vosh with your West Central Online weather.
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1: 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A 38-year-old Medicine Hat man has been remanded into custody following an incident involving propane tanks outside a local business. Police say the incident happened around 10 p.m. on Monday when an item was allegedly thrown at propane tanks,

0: causing a small explosion. No property damage was reported, though several people were treated for minor smoke inhalation. Shailen Witz will appear in court on May 15th. Saskatoon police are asking for the public's help identifying a man connected to two alleged child luring incidents at Eastside retail stores. Police say the incidents happened March 7th on Preston Avenue and April 9th on 8th Street East, involving girls aged 6 and 4. Investigators believe the same man was involved in both cases and are urging anyone with information to contact police or Crime Stoppers. The province is expanding medical training at the University of Saskatchewan with new funding for education and residency positions. Health officials say 20 undergraduate seats and 10 residency spots will be added, including a new plastic surgery residency program. Government and university leaders say that the goal is to train and retain more doctors, particularly in Saskatchewan communities. Federal food safety officials have issued a recall for David's Tea Organic Sneeze Ease Herbal Infusion because of undeclared almond in the product. The recall notice says the missing allergen information could pose a serious risk for people with tree nut allergies. The product was distributed online, and consumers are encouraged to check official food recall advisories for more information. Women Entrepreneurship Week is being highlighted by a rural Saskatchewan ambassador who says support networks are making a big difference for local business owners. Lisa Haynes of Bigger says that her work with Women Entrepreneurs of Saskatchewan, or WESC, focuses on bringing events and resources to rural communities.
1: History tells us that there's not a lot of women out there that are doing it, so you're kind of an anomaly. So it's nice to just recognize those women and say, hey, these are women, they're running viable businesses, you know, they're helping with the local economy, they're bringing people into our communities, let's celebrate that.
0: Haynes says networking events and online resources are helping women connect, learn business skills, and grow their operations across the province. Stay informed and entertained on the go. 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I'm Terrence Vosh.
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0: Good evening, West Central Saskatchewan. Let's take a look at what's coming up in your regional forecast. For our northern regions, including Unity, Macklin, Wilkie, and Bigger, we're still seeing rainfall this evening with a risk of a thunderstorm early on, and we should be expecting about 5 to 10 millimeters. Winds are coming in from the northwest at 50 kilometers, gusting to 70, but diminishing to 30 near midnight, with lows of 6. Also seeing rain continuing into tomorrow, expecting another 5 to 10 millimeters, with winds from the northwest at 20 kilometers, gusting to 40, with highs of 6 and temperatures falling to plus 2 in the afternoon. For our central regions, including Kindersley, Marengo, Brock, and Rosetown, we're looking at partly cloudy skies this evening with a 60% chance of showers. Winds are coming in from the west at 70 kilometers, gusting to 90, but down to 50 kilometers later this evening, then diminishing further to 30 kilometers after midnight, coming with lows of 6. We're looking at a mix of sun and cloud tomorrow with a 30% chance of showers in the afternoon. Winds are coming in from the northwest at 30 kilometers, gusting to 50, bringing highs of 12. And our southern regions, including Kyle, Elrose, Leader, Lancer, and Abbey, are looking partly cloudy this evening with a 30% chance of showers. Winds are coming in from the west at 70 kilometers, gusting to 100, but are down to 40, gusting to 70 later this

0: looking partly cloudy this evening with a 30% chance of showers. Winds are coming in from the west at 70 kilometers, gusting to 100, but are down to 40, gusting to 70 later this evening, coming with lows of plus 5. Also looking at a mix of sun and cloud tomorrow with a 30% chance of showers in the afternoon, though coming with a risk of a thunderstorm. Winds should be coming in from the west at 30 kilometers, gusting to 50 tomorrow, bringing highs of 15. I'm Terrence Vosch with your West Central Online weather.
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13: Good evening, West Central Saskatchewan. Here's what's coming up in your 3-day forecast. Our northern regions are seeing about 5 to 10 millimeters of rain this evening, while the central and southern areas are partly cloudy with a chance of showers. Winds are gusting up to 70 kilometers in the north and 100 kilometers in the south, down to 30 kilometers in the north and 70 in the south late this evening, coming with lows of plus 5. Tomorrow continues to bring rain for the north, while the central and southern regions are a mix of sun and cloud with a 30% chance of showers in the afternoon. Winds are coming in from the west, gusting up to 50 kilometers, coming with highs of 15. The north is still seeing periods of rain tomorrow.

0: evening, changing to periods of light snow near midnight, while the south is partly cloudy with a 30% chance of showers, becoming clear overnight. While regional winds are still gusting to 50 kilometers in the evening, bringing lows of minus 1. Saturday currently shows snowfall in the north with highs of plus 1, while the south is sunny with highs of 12. The region becoming cloudy Saturday evening, the south with a 60% chance of rain or snow, and lows of minus 4. I'm Terrence Vosh with your West Central Online weather.
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7: Good evening, West Central Saskatchewan. Here's what's coming up in your three-day forecast. Our northern regions are seeing about 5 to 10 millimeters of rain this evening, while the central and southern areas are partly cloudy with a chance of showers. Winds are gusting up to 70 kilometers in the north and 100 kilometers in the south, down to 30 kilometers in the north and 70 in the south late this evening, coming with lows of plus 5. Tomorrow continues to bring rain for the north, while the central and southern regions are a mix of sun and cloud with a 30% chance of showers in the afternoon. Winds are coming in from the west, gusting up to 50 kilometers, coming with highs of 15. The north is still seeing periods of rain tomorrow evening, changing to periods of light snow near midnight, while the south is partly cloudy with a 30% chance of showers, becoming clear overnight. While regional winds are still gusting to 50 kilometers in the evening, bringing lows of minus 1. Saturday currently shows snowfall in the north with highs of plus 1, while the south is sunny with highs of 12. The region becoming cloudy Saturday evening, the south with a 60% chance of rain or snow, and lows of minus 4. I'm Terrence Vosh with your West Central Online weather.
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1: The Royal Canadian Legion presents a D-Day community supper at the Eston Legion Hall on Saturday, June 6th. Remember, celebrate, and come together as a community. That's Saturday, June 6th at the Eston Legion Hall. And if you have an event or a fundraiser to share for your community, you can post it for free on the West Central Online Events page.
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1: 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The Saskatoon police are investigating two reported child luring incidents at separate retail businesses on the city's east side. Police say a man allegedly motioned for two young girls to approach him during incidents in March and April. The suspect is described as a clean-shaven Caucasian man in his 50s who wore a black Under Armour hat in both situations. Police are asking anyone who recognizes the man to come forward, and you can find pictures on West Central Online. Medicine Hat police say a 38-year-old man is facing several charges after an incident involving propane tanks outside a business on Monday night. Officers responded to Kingsway Avenue after reports an item had been thrown at propane tanks, causing a small explosion. Shaylin Witz is charged with using explosives, possessing an explosive substance, and disobeying a court order. Several people were treated for minor smoke inhalation. A recall has been issued for a David's Tea herbal infusion product due to an undeclared almond ingredient that could pose a risk to people with tree nut allergies. The recall affects Organic Sneeze Ease herbal infusion, which was sold online. Consumers with almond

0: allergies or sensitivities are being advised to not consume the product, though no illnesses linked to the recall have been reported so far. The Saskatchewan government says it's expanding physician training to help address long-term healthcare staffing needs. The province is investing $4.3 million to add 20 new medical school seats at the University of Saskatchewan, along with $1.75 million for 10 new residency positions. Officials say the move will increase first-year medical seats to 128 starting in 2026. A rural Saskatchewan women's business ambassador says mentorship and networking are critical to success for women entrepreneurs. Lisa Haynes with the Women's Entrepreneurs of Saskatchewan says many women still face barriers in male-dominated industries and often have to work harder to be taken seriously.
1: You know, whether it's welder or something like that, that for sure has a lot of, you know, barriers and things that a male counterpart might not have to see. Most of the time I find you have to earn the right to have people listen to you. It's not just automatically a given.
0: She says programs offered through WESC help bridge those gaps with training, funding information, and peer support. 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I'm Terrence Vosh.
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0: Good evening, West Central Saskatchewan. Let's take a look at what's coming up in your regional forecast. For our northern regions, including Unity, Macklin, Wilkie, and Bigger, we're still seeing rainfall this evening with a risk of a thunderstorm early on, and we should be expecting about 5 to 10 millimeters. Winds are coming in from the northwest at 50 kilometers, gusting to 70, but diminishing to 30 near midnight, with lows of 6. Also seeing rain continuing into tomorrow, expecting another 5 to 10 millimeters, with winds from the northwest at 20 kilometers, gusting to 40, with highs of 6 and temperatures falling to plus 2 in the afternoon. For our central regions, including Kindersley, Marengo, Brock, and Rosetown, we're looking at partly cloudy skies this evening with a 60% chance of showers. Winds are coming in from the west at 70 kilometers, gusting to 90, but down to 50 kilometers later this evening, then diminishing further to 30 kilometers after midnight, coming with lows of 6. We're looking at a mix of sun and cloud tomorrow with a 30% chance of showers in the afternoon. Winds are coming in from the northwest at 30 kilometers, gusting to 50, bringing highs of 12. And our southern regions, including Kyle, Elrose, Leader, Lancer, and Abbey, are looking partly cloudy this evening with a 30% chance of showers. Winds are coming in from the west at 70 kilometers, gusting to 100, but are down to 40, gusting to 70 later this evening, coming with lows of plus 5. Also looking at a mix of sun and cloud tomorrow with a 30% chance of showers in the afternoon, though coming with a risk of a thunderstorm. Winds should be coming in from the west at 30 kilometers, gusting to 50 tomorrow, bringing highs of 15. I'm Terrence Vosh with your West Central Online weather.
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13: Good evening, West Central Saskatchewan. Here's what's coming up in your three-day forecast. Our northern regions are seeing about 5 to 10 millimeters of rain this evening, while the central and southern areas are partly cloudy with a chance of showers. Winds are gusting up to 70 kilometers in the north and 100 kilometers in the south.

0: to 30 kilometers in the north and 70 in the south late this evening, coming with lows of plus 5. Tomorrow continues to bring rain for the north, while the central and southern regions are a mix of sun and cloud with a 30% chance of showers in the afternoon. Winds are coming in from the west, gusting up to 50 kilometers, coming with highs of 15. The north is still seeing periods of rain tomorrow evening, changing to periods of light snow near midnight, while the south is partly cloudy with a 30% chance of showers, becoming clear overnight, while regional winds are still gusting to 50 kilometers in the evening, bringing lows of minus 1. Saturday currently shows snowfall in the north with highs of plus 1, while the south is sunny with highs of 12. The region becoming cloudy Saturday evening, the south with a 60% chance of rain or snow, and lows of minus 4. I'm Terrence Vosh with your West Central Online weather.
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6: Good evening, West Central Saskatchewan. Here's what's coming up in your three-day forecast. Our northern regions are seeing about 5 to 10 millimeters of rain this evening, while the central and southern areas are partly cloudy with a chance of showers. Winds are gusting up to 70 kilometers in the north and 100 kilometers in the south, down to 30 kilometers in the north and 70 in the south late this evening, coming with lows of plus 5. Tomorrow continues to bring rain for the north, while the central and southern regions are a mix of sun and cloud with a 30% chance of showers in the afternoon. Winds are coming in from the west, gusting up to 50 kilometers, coming with highs of 15. The north is still seeing periods of rain tomorrow evening, changing to periods of light snow near midnight, while the south is partly cloudy with a 30% chance of showers, becoming clear overnight, while regional winds are still gusting to 50 kilometers in the evening, bringing lows of minus 1. Saturday currently shows snowfall in the north with highs of plus 1, while the south is sunny with highs of 12. The region becoming cloudy Saturday evening, the south with a 60% chance of rain or snow, and lows of minus 4. I'm Terrence Vosh with your West Central Online weather.
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1: Get the news you need when you need it by downloading our West Central Online app. I'm Terrence Vosh, and here's what's making news this hour. A 38-year-old Medicine Hat man has been remanded into custody following an incident involving propane tanks outside a local business. Police say the incident happened around 10 p.m. on Monday when an item was allegedly thrown at propane tanks, causing a small explosion. No property damage was reported, though several people were treated for minor smoke inhalation. Shaylin Witz will appear in court on May 15th. Saskatoon police are asking for the public's help identifying a man connected to two alleged child luring incidents at Eastside retail stores. Police say the incidents happened March

0: 7th on Preston Avenue and April 9th on 8th Street East, involving girls aged 6 and 4. Investigators believe the same man was involved in both cases and are urging anyone with information to contact police or Crime Stoppers. The province is expanding medical training at the University of Saskatchewan with new funding for education and residency positions. Health officials say 20 undergraduate seats and 10 residency spots will be added, including a new plastic surgery residency program. Government and university leaders say that the goal is to train and retain more doctors, particularly in Saskatchewan communities. Federal food safety officials have issued a recall for David's Tea Organic Sneeze Ease Herbal Infusion because of undeclared almond in the product. The recall notice says the missing allergen information could pose a serious risk for people with tree nut allergies. The product was distributed online, and consumers are encouraged to check official food recall advisories for more information. Women Entrepreneurship Week is being highlighted by a rural Saskatchewan ambassador who says support networks are making a big difference for local business owners. Lisa Haynes of Bigger says that her work with Women Entrepreneurs of Saskatchewan, or WESC, focuses on bringing events and resources to rural communities.
1: History tells us that there's not a lot of women out there that are doing it, so you're kind of an anomaly. So it's nice to just recognize those women and say, hey, these are women, they're running viable businesses, you know, they're helping with the local economy, they're bringing people into our communities, let's celebrate that.
0: Haynes says networking events and online resources are helping women connect, learn business skills, and grow their operations across the province. Stay informed and entertained on the go. Download our West Central Online app today. I'm Terrence Vosh.
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0: Good evening, West Central Saskatchewan. Let's take a look at what's coming up in your regional forecast. For our northern regions, including Unity, Macklin, Wilkie, and Bigger, we're still seeing rainfall this evening with a risk of a thunderstorm early on, and we should be expecting about 5 to 10 millimeters. Winds are coming in from the northwest at 50 kilometers, gusting to 70, but diminishing to 30 near midnight, with lows of 6. Also seeing rain continuing into tomorrow, expecting another 5 to 10 millimeters, with winds from the northwest at 20 kilometers, gusting to 40, with highs of 6 and temperatures falling to plus 2 in the afternoon. For our central regions, including Kindersley, Marengo, Brock, and Rosetown, we're looking at partly cloudy skies this evening with a 60% chance of showers. Winds are coming in from the west at 70 kilometers, gusting to 90, but down to 50 kilometers later this evening, then diminishing further to 30 kilometers after midnight, coming with lows of 6. We're looking at a mix of sun and cloud tomorrow with a 30% chance of showers in the afternoon. Winds are coming in from the northwest at 30 kilometers, gusting to 50, bringing highs of 12. And our southern regions, including Kyle, Elrose, Leader, Lancer, and Abbey, are looking partly cloudy this evening with a 30% chance of showers. Winds are coming in from the west at 70 kilometers, gusting to 100, but are down to 40, gusting to 70 later this evening, coming with lows of plus 5. Also looking at a mix of sun and cloud tomorrow with a 30% chance of showers in the afternoon, though coming with a risk of a thunderstorm. Winds should be coming in from the west at 30 kilometers, gusting to 50 tomorrow, bringing highs of 15. I'm Terrence Vosh with your West Central Online weather.
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0: From dawn till dusk, local farmers are out there working the land. 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
6: Good evening, West Central Saskatchewan. Here's what's coming up in your three-day forecast. Our northern regions are seeing about 5 to 10 millimeters of rain this evening, while the central and southern areas are partly cloudy with a chance of showers. Winds are gusting up to 70 kilometers in the north and 100 kilometers in the south.

0: to 30 kilometers in the north and 70 in the south late this evening, coming with lows of plus 5. Tomorrow continues to bring rain for the north, while the central and southern regions are a mix of sun and cloud with a 30% chance of showers in the afternoon. Winds are coming in from the west, gusting up to 50 kilometers, coming with highs of 15. The north is still seeing periods of rain tomorrow evening, changing to periods of light snow near midnight, while the south is partly cloudy with a 30% chance of showers, becoming clear overnight, while regional winds are still gusting to 50 kilometers in the evening, bringing lows of minus 1. Saturday currently shows snowfall in the north with highs of plus 1, while the south is sunny with highs of 12. The region becoming cloudy Saturday evening, the south with a 60% chance of rain or snow, and lows of minus 4. I'm Terrence Vosh with your West Central Online weather.
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10: Good evening, West Central Saskatchewan. Here's what's coming up in your three-day forecast. Our northern regions are seeing about 5 to 10 millimeters of rain this evening, while the central and southern areas are partly cloudy with a chance of showers. Winds are gusting up to 70 kilometers in the north and 100 kilometers in the south, down to 30 kilometers in the north and 70 in the south late this evening, coming with lows of plus 5. Tomorrow continues to bring rain for the north, while the central and southern regions are a mix of sun and cloud with a 30% chance of showers in the afternoon. Winds are coming in from the west, gusting up to 50 kilometers, coming with highs of 15. The north is still seeing periods of rain tomorrow evening, changing to periods of light snow near midnight, while the south is partly cloudy with a 30% chance of showers, becoming clear overnight, while regional winds are still gusting to 50 kilometers in the evening, bringing lows of minus 1. Saturday currently shows snowfall in the north with highs of plus 1, while the south is sunny with highs of 12. The region becoming cloudy Saturday evening, the south with a 60% chance of rain or snow, and lows of minus 4. I'm Terrence Vosh with your West Central Online weather.
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0: Frankie, you gotta stop with the loud parties. I heard all sorts of banging last night. I could hardly sleep.
1: Oh, yeah, Franny, it must have been the firecrackers. Yeah, firecrackers. Sorry about that.
0: What's with all the holes in our siding? They weren't there yesterday.
1: Holes? Tim?

0: 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Totally unrelated to the bangs you heard.
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3: Good evening, West Central Saskatchewan. Here's what's coming up in your three-day forecast. Our northern regions are seeing about 5 to 10 millimeters of rain this evening, while the central and southern areas are partly cloudy with a chance of showers. Winds are gusting up to 70 kilometers in the north and 100 kilometers in the south, down to 30 kilometers in the north and 70 in the south late this evening, coming with lows of plus 5. Tomorrow continues to bring rain for the north, while the central and southern regions are a mix of sun and cloud with a 30% chance of showers in the afternoon. Winds are coming in from the west, gusting up to 50 kilometers, coming with highs of 15. The north is still seeing periods of rain tomorrow evening, changing to periods of light snow near midnight, while the south is partly cloudy with a 30% chance of showers, becoming clear overnight, while regional winds are still gusting to 50 kilometers in the evening, bringing lows of minus 1. Saturday currently shows snowfall in the north with highs of plus 1, while the south is sunny with highs of 12. The region becoming cloudy Saturday evening, the south with a 60% chance of rain or snow, and lows of minus 4. I'm Terrence Vosh with your West Central Online weather.
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9: Good evening, West Central Saskatchewan. Here's what's coming up in your three-day forecast. Our northern regions are seeing about 5 to 10 millimeters of rain this evening, while the central and southern areas are partly cloudy with a chance of showers. Winds are gusting up to 70 kilometers in the north and 100 kilometers in the south, down to 30 kilometers in the north and 70 in the south late this evening, coming with lows of plus 5. Tomorrow continues to bring rain for the north, while the central and southern regions are a mix of sun and cloud with a 30% chance of showers in the afternoon. Winds are coming in from the west, gusting up to 50 kilometers, coming with highs of 15. The north is still seeing periods of rain tomorrow evening, changing to periods of light snow near midnight, while the south is partly cloudy with a 30% chance of showers, becoming clear overnight, while regional winds are still gusting to 50 kilometers in the evening, bringing lows of minus 1. Saturday currently shows snowfall in the north with highs of plus 1, while the south is sunny with highs of 12. The region becoming cloudy Saturday evening, the south with a 60% chance

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3: Good evening, West Central Saskatchewan. Here's what's coming up in your three-day forecast. Our northern regions are seeing about 5 to 10 millimeters of rain this evening, while the central and southern areas are partly cloudy with a chance of showers. Winds are gusting up to 70 kilometers in the north and 100 kilometers in the south, down to 30 kilometers in the north and 70 in the south late this evening, coming with lows of plus 5. Tomorrow continues to bring rain for the north, while the central and southern regions are a mix of sun and cloud with a 30% chance of showers in the afternoon. Winds are coming in from the west, gusting up to 50 kilometers, coming with highs of 15. The north is still seeing periods of rain tomorrow evening, changing to periods of light snow near midnight, while the south is partly cloudy with a 30% chance of showers, becoming clear overnight, while regional winds are still gusting to 50 kilometers in the evening, bringing lows of minus 1. Saturday currently shows snowfall in the north with highs of plus 1, while the south is sunny with highs of 12. The region becoming cloudy Saturday evening, the south with a 60% chance of rain or snow, and lows of minus 4. I'm Terrence Vosh with your West Central Online weather.
0: You're busy. We get it. So are we, gathering news and telling stories about our community. 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
5: Good evening, West Central Saskatchewan. Here's what's coming up in your three-day forecast. Our northern regions are seeing about 5 to 10 millimeters of rain this evening, while the central and southern areas are partly cloudy with a chance of showers. Winds are gusting up to 70 kilometers in the north and 100 kilometers in the south, down to 30 kilometers in the north and 70 in the south late this evening, coming with lows of plus 5. Tomorrow continues to bring rain for the north, while the central and southern regions are a mix of sun and cloud with a 30% chance of showers in the afternoon. Winds are coming in from the west, gusting up to 50 kilometers, coming with highs of 15. The north is still seeing periods of rain tomorrow evening, changing to periods of light snow near midnight, while the south is partly cloudy with a 30% chance of showers becoming clear overnight, while regional winds are still gusting to 50 kilometers in the evening, bringing lows of minus 1. Saturday currently shows snowfall in the north with highs of plus 1, while the south is sunny with highs of 12. The region becoming cloudy Saturday evening, the south with a 60% chance of rain or snow, and lows of minus 4. I'm Terrence Vosh with your West Central Online weather.
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1: I was all but 22, I think, at the time. I'd been out on the road, lonely at night. And it'd been a while, so it was on my mind. Well, I saw him walk in with his cowboy.

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1: Good morning, West Central Saskatchewan. Here's what's coming up in your three-day forecast. Today, we're seeing rainfall in the north, while our central and southern regions are seeing a mix of sun and cloud with a 30% chance of showers this afternoon. Winds are coming in from the west, gusting up to 50 kilometers, coming with highs of 15. The north's still seeing periods of rain this evening, changing to periods of light snow near midnight, while the central and south are looking partly cloudy with a 30% chance of showers, becoming clear overnight, with regional winds gusting to 50 kilometers this evening, bringing lows of minus 1. Tomorrow currently shows snowfall in the north with highs of plus 1, while the south is looking sunny with highs of 12. The region becoming cloudy Saturday evening, the south seeing a 60% chance of rain or snow with lows of minus 4. Sunday continues to be cloudy for West Central. The south seeing snowfall or periods of rain throughout the day, bringing regional highs of 8 and lows of minus 1. I'm Terrence Vosh with your West Central Online weather.
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2: Good morning, West Central Saskatchewan. Here's what's coming up in your three-day forecast. Today we're seeing rainfall in the north, while our central and southern regions are seeing a mix of sun and cloud with a 30% chance of showers this afternoon. Winds are coming in from the west, gusting up to 50 kilometers, coming with highs of 15. The north's still seeing periods of rain this evening, changing to periods of light snow near midnight, while the central and south are looking partly cloudy with a 30% chance of showers, becoming clear overnight, with regional winds gusting to 50 kilometers this evening, bringing lows of minus 1. Tomorrow currently shows snowfall in the north with highs of plus 1, while the south is looking sunny with highs of 12. The region becoming cloudy Saturday evening, the south seeing a 60% chance of rain or snow with lows of minus 4. Sunday continues to be cloudy for West Central, the south seeing snowfall or periods of rain throughout the day, bringing regional highs of 8 and lows of minus 1. I'm Terrence Vosh with your West Central Online weather.
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2: Good morning, West Central Saskatchewan. Here's what's coming up in your three-day forecast. Today we're seeing rainfall in the north, while our central and southern regions are seeing a mix of sun and cloud with a 30% chance of showers this afternoon. Winds are coming in from the west, gusting up to 50 kilometers, coming with highs of 15. The north's still seeing periods of rain this evening, changing to periods of light snow near midnight, while the central and south are looking partly cloudy with a 30% chance of showers, becoming clear overnight, with regional winds gusting to 50 kilometers this evening, bringing lows of minus 1. Tomorrow currently shows snowfall in the north with highs of plus 1, while the south is looking sunny with highs of 12. The region becoming cloudy Saturday evening, the south seeing a 60% chance of rain or snow with lows of minus 4. Sunday continues to be cloudy for West Central, the south seeing snowfall or periods of rain throughout the day, bringing regional highs of 8 and lows of minus 1. I'm Terrence Vosh with your West Central Online weather.
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2: Good morning, West Central Saskatchewan. Here's what's coming up in your three-day forecast. Today, we're seeing rainfall in the north, while our central and southern regions are seeing a mix of sun and cloud with a 30% chance of showers this afternoon. Winds are coming in from the west, gusting up to 50 kilometers, coming with highs of 15. The north's still seeing periods of rain this evening, changing to periods of light snow near midnight, while the central and south are looking partly cloudy with a 30% chance of showers, becoming clear overnight, with regional winds gusting to 50 kilometers this evening, bringing lows of minus 1. Tomorrow currently shows snowfall in the north with highs of plus 1, while the south is looking sunny with highs of 12. The region becoming cloudy Saturday evening, the south seeing a 60% chance of rain or snow with lows of minus 4. Sunday continues to be cloudy for West Central, the south seeing snowfall or periods of rain throughout the day, bringing regional highs of 8 and lows of minus 1. I'm Terrence Vosh with your West Central Online weather.
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3: Good morning, West Central Saskatchewan. Here's what's coming up in your three-day forecast. Today, we're seeing rainfall in the north, while our central and southern regions are seeing a mix of sun and cloud with a 30% chance of showers this afternoon. Winds are coming in from the west, gusting up to 50 kilometers, coming with highs of 15. The north's still seeing periods of rain this evening, changing to periods of light snow near midnight, while the central and south are looking partly cloudy with a 30% chance of showers, becoming clear overnight, with regional winds gusting to 50 kilometers this evening, bringing lows of minus 1. Tomorrow currently shows snowfall in the north with highs of plus 1, while the south is looking sunny with highs of 12. The region becoming cloudy Saturday evening, the south seeing a 60% chance of rain or snow with lows of minus 4. Sunday continues to be cloudy for West Central, the south seeing snowfall or periods of rain throughout the day, bringing regional highs of 8 and lows of minus 1. I'm Terrence Vosh with your West Central Online Weather.
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1: Good morning, West Central Saskatchewan. Here's what's coming up in your 3-day forecast. Today, we're seeing rainfall in the north, while our

0: Central and southern regions are seeing a mix of sun and cloud with a 30% chance of showers this afternoon. Winds are coming in from the west, gusting up to 50 kilometers, coming with highs of 15. The north still seeing periods of rain this evening, changing to periods of light snow near midnight, while the central and south are looking partly cloudy with a 30% chance of showers, becoming clear overnight, with regional winds gusting to 50 kilometers this evening, bringing lows of minus 1. Tomorrow currently shows snowfall in the north with highs of plus 1, while the south is looking sunny with highs of 12. The region becoming cloudy Saturday evening, the south seeing a 60% chance of rain or snow with lows of minus 4. Sunday continues to be cloudy for west central, the south seeing snowfall or periods of rain throughout the day, bringing regional highs of 8 and lows of minus 1. I'm Terrence Vosh with your west central online weather.
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4: Good morning, West Central Saskatchewan. Here's what's coming up in your three-day forecast. Today, we're seeing rainfall in the north, while our central and southern regions are seeing a mix of sun and cloud with a 30% chance of showers this afternoon. Winds are coming in from the west, gusting up to 50 kilometers, coming with highs of 15. The north's still seeing periods of rain this evening, changing to periods of light snow near midnight, while the central and south are looking partly cloudy with a 30% chance of showers, becoming clear overnight, with regional winds gusting to 50 kilometers this evening, bringing lows of -1.

0: Tomorrow currently shows snowfall in the north with highs of plus one, while the south is looking sunny with highs of 12. The region becoming cloudy Saturday evening, the south seeing a 60% chance of rain or snow with lows of minus four. Sunday continues to be cloudy for West Central, the south seeing snowfall or periods of rain throughout the day, bringing regional highs of 8 and lows of minus 1. I'm Terrence Vosh with your West Central Online weather.
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3: Good morning, West Central Saskatchewan. Here's what's coming up in your three-day forecast. Today, we're seeing rainfall in the north, while our central and southern regions are seeing a mix of sun and cloud with a 30% chance of showers this afternoon. Winds are coming in from the west, gusting up to 50 kilometers, coming with highs of 15. The north's still seeing periods of rain this evening, changing to periods of light snow near midnight, while the central and south are looking partly cloudy with a 30% chance of showers, becoming clear overnight, with regional winds gusting to 50 kilometers this evening, bringing lows of -1. Tomorrow currently shows snowfall in the north with highs of +1, while the south is looking sunny with highs of 12. The region becoming cloudy Saturday evening, the south seeing a 60% chance of rain or snow with lows of -4. Sunday continues to be cloudy for West Central, the south seeing snowfall or periods of rain throughout the day, bringing regional highs of 8 and lows of -1. I'm Terrence Vosh with your West Central Online weather.
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5: Good morning, West Central Saskatchewan. 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

0: 3-day forecast. Today we're seeing rainfall in the north, while our central and southern regions are seeing a mix of sun and cloud with a 30% chance of showers this afternoon. Winds are coming in from the west, gusting up to 50 kilometers, coming with highs of 15. The north still seeing periods of rain this evening, changing to periods of light snow near midnight, while the central and south are looking partly cloudy with a 30% chance of showers, becoming clear overnight, with regional winds gusting to 50 kilometers this evening, bringing lows of minus 1. Tomorrow currently shows snowfall in the north with highs of plus 1, while the south is looking sunny with highs of 12. The region becoming cloudy Saturday evening, the south seeing a 60% chance of rain or snow with lows of minus 4. Sunday continues to be cloudy for West Central, the south seeing snowfall or periods of rain throughout the day, bringing regional highs of 8 and lows of minus 1. I'm Terrence Vosch with your West Central Online weather.
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4: Good morning, West Central Saskatchewan. Here's what's coming up in your three-day forecast. Today, we're seeing rainfall in the north, while our central and southern regions are seeing a mix of sun and cloud with a 30% chance of showers this afternoon. Winds are coming in from the west, gusting up to 50 kilometers, coming with highs of 15. The north still seeing periods of rain this evening, changing to periods of light snow near midnight, while the central and south are looking partly cloudy with a 30% chance of showers, becoming clear overnight, with regional winds gusting to 50 kilometers this evening, bringing lows of minus one. Tomorrow currently shows snowfall in the north with highs of plus one, while the south is looking sunny with highs of 12. The region becoming cloudy Saturday evening, the south seeing a 60% chance of rain or snow with lows of minus four. Sunday continues to be cloudy for West Central. The south seeing snowfall or periods of rain throughout the day, bringing regional highs of 8 and lows of minus 1. I'm Terrence Vosh with your West Central Online weather.
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5: Good morning, West Central Saskatchewan. Here's what's coming up in your three-day forecast. Today, we're seeing rainfall in the north, while our central and southern regions are seeing a mix of sun and cloud with a 30% chance of showers this afternoon. Winds are coming in from the west, gusting up to 50 kilometers, coming with highs of 15. The north still seeing periods of rain this evening, changing to periods of light snow near midnight, while the central and south are looking partly cloudy with a 30% chance of showers, becoming clear overnight, with regional winds gusting to 50 kilometers this evening, bringing lows of minus 1. Tomorrow currently shows snowfall in the north with highs of plus 1, while the south is looking sunny with highs of 12. The region becoming cloudy Saturday evening, the south seeing a 60% chance of rain or snow with lows of minus 4. Sunday continues to be cloudy for West Central, the south seeing snowfall or periods of rain throughout the day, bringing regional highs of 8 and lows of minus 1. I'm Terrence Vosh with your West Central Online weather.
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3: Good morning, West Central Saskatchewan. Here's what's coming up in your three-day forecast. Today, we're seeing rainfall in the

0: North, while our central and southern regions are seeing a mix of sun and cloud with a 30% chance of showers this afternoon. Winds are coming in from the west, gusting up to 50 kilometers, coming with highs of 15. The north still seeing periods of rain this evening, changing to periods of light snow near midnight, while the central and south are looking partly cloudy with a 30% chance of showers, becoming clear overnight, with regional winds gusting to 50 kilometers this evening, bringing lows of minus 1. Tomorrow currently shows snowfall in the north with highs of plus 1, while the south is looking sunny with highs of 12. The region becoming cloudy Saturday evening, the south seeing a 60% chance of rain or snow with lows of minus 4. Sunday continues to be cloudy for west central, the south seeing snowfall or periods of rain throughout the day, bringing regional highs of 8 and lows of minus 1. I'm Terrence Vosh with your West Central Online weather.
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1: 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Police say officers located a suspect at a residence while investigating a theft complaint on May 9th, where they then discovered a fire inside the home and called in the Kindersley Fire Department. Nearby residents were evacuated as a precaution, and RCMP say the suspect fled on foot before being arrested after a short pursuit. The man was later taken to hospital, and the investigation remains ongoing. Saskatchewan RCMP's Homicide Investigation Unit is continuing to investigate the death of 65-year-old Melissa Koldyrchenko of North Battleford. Police have released surveillance footage showing Koldyrchenko at the North Battleford Walmart on April 5th as investigators work to establish a clearer timeline leading up to her death. RCMP are asking anyone who may have seen or interacted with her in early April or who witnessed suspicious activity in the Battleford area over the Easter weekend to come forward as the homicide investigation continues. Back to Kindersley, the local Royal Canadian Air Cadets are celebrating their 20th anniversary with a special ceremonial review later this month. The event will take place May 30th at the Colville Community Center and will feature drill demonstrations, awards, and static displays showcasing what cadets have learned throughout the year. Captain Danit Vosh says the program helps youth develop leadership and aviation skills.
2: We focus on the Air Cadet program in Kindersley, and that teaches cadets they can go gliding, get a glider's license, get a pilot's license. We focus on leadership skills.
1: The program is open to youth aged 12 to 18 and meets weekly throughout the school year. Find out more now at West Central Online. And the Do More Agriculture Foundation launched its community fund for mental health earlier this spring. Executive Director Merle Massey says the Prairie-based foundation was created to help change and open up the communication around mental health in farming communities.
3: The Community Fund was created in 2019 with the help of Farm Credit Canada to go right to rural communities right across Canada and help them host workshops so that people in the community can increase their comfort and confidence to have these conversations and come away with

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1: The Prince Albert Raiders face a must-win situation tonight in Game 5 of the WHL Championship Final. The Raiders are down 3-1 in the series after dropping a tough 5-2 decision to Everett at home on Wednesday. The Silvertips scored early and held off a strong push from the Raiders inside Arthauser Center. Prince Albert seeing two potential game-tying goals waved off in the third period before Everett sealed it with two of their own. Now the Raiders will try to keep their season alive tonight at home. A win would force the series back to Everett for Game 6 on Sunday and possibly Game 7 on Monday. The NHL Stanley Cup playoffs continued last night with two games. The latest West Central Cup update coming this morning to West Central Online. Canada's lone hope, the Mainline Collision Canadiens, beat Buffalo 6-3 to put themselves in position to advance Saturday night at home in Game 6. In the late game last night, the Western Conference Final is now set after the Mainline Chrysler Golden Knights defeated Anaheim to win the series in six

0: games. The Knights won 5-1 and will now take on the Rona Macklin Avalanche for a chance to make the Cup Final. The West finalists meeting either the Canadiens, Sabres, or mainline Chrysler Hurricanes out of the East. Download the West Central online app and press the play button to take us with you.
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0: Never Lies, Act Top on Country 104. It's Cheyenne Namath. Happy Friday, and we are sitting around plus 6, only getting to a high of plus 11 this afternoon with some strong wind gusts again. Caswell & Co. presents School of Rock Musical, hitting the stage at the Majestic Theatre in Bigger. 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Inspired by the hit movie, the show follows a wannabe rock star who turns a class of straight-A students into an awesome rock band. 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
4: A cool and unsettled forecast continues across West Central Saskatchewan today with a mix of sun and cloud, wind, and scattered rain. Kindersley and central areas are looking at a high of 12 with a 60% chance of showers and northwest winds between 30 and 50. To the north, temperatures will struggle to reach 3 degrees under cloudy skies with 5 to 10 millimeters of rain expected, alongside northwest winds between 20 and 40. Southern areas near Leader are recovering a little quicker with a high of 15 today, a 30% chance of showers, risk of a thunderstorm, and west winds between 30 and 50. Tonight then stays cloudy and breezy around the region, central areas dipping to around 0 with lingering rain chances, while northern Saskatchewan could see rain changing to snow as temperatures fall below freezing. The cooler pattern sticks around tomorrow with snow chances continuing north, a rainy high of 7 expected for central areas, while a mix of sun and cloud returns south with highs near 15. At night, things will get cloudy with a low of 3 in the south, 0 for central and north, with precipitation expected to continue. 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

0: Raise in Good Time, Tim Hicks on Country 104. I'm Cheyenne Nameth. Getting to a high of plus 11 today, and that wind's sticking around. And it's not going to be a super hot, long weekend by the looks of it. Here is a message from Cole Patton and the Blackjacks.
1: Hi, it's Ava Watchell from Cole Patton and the Blackjacks. And on May 23rd, we're going to be playing a show for the Arts Council at the Norman Ritchie Center. 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
1: I'm Cooper Douglas. Here's what's making the news. Wilkie RCMP are investigating several incidents, including reports of capsules found in the community, disturbing the peace, and uttering threats. Police say no charges were pursued in the threats complaint after the complainant declined to proceed. Officers also issued a 21-day roadside suspension during a traffic stop and responded to multiple dog complaints within town limits. You can read the full report online, as meanwhile, the Wilkie Citizens on Patrol program says volunteers have already contributed more than 270 hours of patrol time so far this year. North Battleford will become home to Saskatchewan's first Compassionate Intervention Assessment Center under new provincial legislation allowing involuntary addictions treatment. The newly passed Compassionate Intervention Act will allow people with severe addictions to be placed into assessment and treatment in situations where they are considered unable to seek help on their own. The province says the assessment center will operate in North Battleford with inpatient treatment based out of the Saskatchewan Hospital, the legislation expected to officially come into effect this fall. And Canadians once again showed their support for families with sick and injured children during this year's McHappy Day fundraiser. McDonald's Canada says more than $10.8 million was raised during the annual campaign on May 6th, with proceeds supporting Ronald McDonald House Canada and local children's charities. The fundraiser has now brought in more than $122 million nationwide over the past 32 years. Ronald McDonald House programs help families stay close to their children while receiving medical treatment away from home, with more than 536,000 families supported across Canada over the last 45 years. You can stick around until the top of the hour for a full newscast or head on over to West Central Online.
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0: The Toronto Blue Jays won in perhaps the most exciting way possible on Wednesday. A walk-off grand slam off the bat of Dalton Varsho, helping them avoid a sweep at the fins of the Tampa Bay Rays. Toronto was off on Thursday ahead of a trip to Detroit this weekend. Tonight's opener goes at 4:40, the first of three games this weekend at Comerica Park, with the series continuing Saturday at 11, Sunday at 11:30, and airing live as always on Classic Hits Radio 1210, 1330. 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
0: A mix of sun and cloud today with the chance for continued rain around the region. Kindersley and Central have a high of 12 under a 60% chance of showers and northwest winds blowing between 30 and 50. To the north, the high is a cloudy 3 degrees with rain showers to the amount of 5 to 10 millimeters mixed with northwest winds between 20 and 40. The south is doing its best to recover today as well with a high of 15, a 30% chance of rain and a risk of a storm, west winds between 30 and 50. At night, expect cloud cover to continue around the region, a low of 2 south with northwest winds and the same chance of rain, central having a low of 0 with the same breeze and a 60% chance of rain, while the north stays windy and cold with temperatures expected just below 0, bringing rain changing to snow this evening. Tomorrow we'll see cloud cover and a high of 3 to the north with snow chances continuing, central zone settling at a rainy windy high of 7, the south a mix of sun and cloud with a high of 15 and a light east wind early on. At night, cloud cover across the region with a low of 3 south and then 0 for central and north with precipitation expected to continue. The north will remain cloudy on Sunday but lose the chance of rain, while a rainy day sets up for Kindersley and central with a high of 5 and periods of rain, snow possible early, the south also predicting periods of rain with a high of 5. After a cloudy night with rainfall continuing, Monday we'll see a cloudy day around the region with highs near 10 and then at night temperatures could fall below freezing as skies clear out a bit. Tuesday, we'll see sunshine returning to the region with highs near 15. The nighttime lows back around seasonal at a clear 4 degrees. Get the latest forecast at your fingertips. Download the West Central Online app today.
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Country 104. I'm Cheyenne Namath. Happy Friday. Sitting around plus six right now, going into the May long weekend. Dylan Scott, What He'll Never Have.

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2: Cloudy and unsettled conditions continue across West Central Saskatchewan today with rain, wind, and much cooler temperatures. Kindersley and central areas are expecting a high of 12 with a 60% chance of showers and northwest winds between 30 and 50. North around Unity, it's staying much colder with a high near 3, 5 to 10 millimeters of rain expected and breezy northwest winds between 20 and 40. South near Leader, it's a slightly better day with a high of 15, a 30% chance of showers with a risk of thunderstorms and west winds gusting up to 50. Tonight stays cloudy and cold with lows near 2 in the south, around 0 in central areas, and just below freezing in the north, where rain may continue and likely change to snow. Tomorrow then brings more unsettled weather, snow chances continuing in the north with a high of 3 and a low near minus 1. Central Saskatchewan sees a windy, rainy day with a high of 7 and an overnight low around 0, while the south gets a mix of sun and cloud with a high near 15, low settling around 3 before another cloudy night settles in across the region. Get the latest forecast by downloading the West Central online app and have yourselves a great May-long weekend, West Central. I'm Cooper Douglas.
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0: o'clock. And the Rosetown Leisure Aquatic Center is hosting their swimming lesson registration night on Wednesday, May 20th from 6 to 8 p.m. at the AGT Center. They'll only be taking cash, checks, or debit. There are 5 different lesson sets to choose from, and there will also be a speed swim sign-up available. That's the swimming lesson registration May 20th at the Rosetown AGT Center.
1: The wind over the last few days shut down spraying operations. Along with that, the high winds could actually lead to potential crop damage. Shannon Chant, a crop extension specialist, says the high winds could impact newly emerged plants.
2: Small seedlings just coming up, sometimes they can be not very strong. So if you get really high wind, you can actually get plants that might break off.
1: Farmers are being encouraged to monitor fields closely over the next few days. She adds blowing dust can also injure crops in a process often described as sandblasting.
2: The plants that are there can get damaged just by all of the dust kind of blowing into them and kind of, you know, over them, causing some injury there. As long as there's some green material still there, that plant should recover, but it might slow it down a little bit.
1: She notes stubble provides some protection. Canola is better than pulse stubble, while cereals provides more protection for newly emerging crops. For Golden West, I'm Glendalee Allen Vossler.
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0: The town of Wilkie is having a parade on June 12th at 7 p.m. If you'd like to register, call Lori at the town of Wilkie at 306-843-2692. That's the town of Wilkie parade on June 12th at 7 p.m. And if you have an event or a fundraiser to share for your community, you can post it for free on the West Central Online Events page.
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1: 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Police released surveillance footage this week showing Cole Derkachenko at the Walmart in North Battleford on April 5th in hopes of gathering more information about her movements before her death. Investigators are urging anyone who may have seen her or noticed suspicious activity in the Battleford area over Easter weekend to contact Saskatchewan RCMP or Crime Stoppers. Kindersley RCMP are investigating after a reported theft in the community escalated into a fire and foot pursuit last Friday night. Police say officers located a suspect at a residence in town while investigating the theft complaint, where they then discovered a fire inside the home and called in local firefighters. Nearby residents were evacuated around midnight as a precaution. RCMP say the suspect fled the scene on foot before being arrested for resisting officers. No charges laid at this time as the investigation continues. Staying in Kindersley, the local Air Cadets are inviting the public to help celebrate their 20th anniversary. The squadron's annual ceremonial review will be held Saturday, May 30th at 3:30 at the Colville Community Center. Cadets will show off their training through drill demonstrations, survival displays, and awards presentations. Captain Danit Vosh says the program offers youth unique experiences.
2: Our gliding center is in North Battleford. We do try and do an air day, we call it. We take the cadets

0: to Saskatoon. We've toured the airport. We've toured museums. They do survival weekends.
1: The event is free to attend and open to the public. 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And last up now, the Do More Agriculture Foundation is looking to make an impact through its Community Fund for Mental Health. Executive Director Merle Massey says people often wait until they're in crisis before reaching out for help.
2: One of the things that we know about mental health is that it matters. If someone isn't feeling well, the more people they have around them who support them, who reach out, help, support, surround them with love and care, the better they'll do. But we also know that we here in rural communities spent an awfully long time not talking about mental health. People tend to be a bit shy and a bit reserved.
1: Massey says community volunteers can register through the Do More Ag Foundation for help to set up workshops. 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
1: The Prince Albert Raiders are facing elimination tonight in Game 5 of the WHL Championship Final, trailing the series 3-1 after a 5-2 loss to the Everett Silvertips back on Wednesday at the Arthauser Center in PA. The Silvertips struck early and held off a strong Raiders push, including two potential game-tying goals that were disallowed in the third period before Everett added late insurance. Now Prince Albert will try to keep their season alive on home ice, a win sending the series back to Everett for Game 6 on Sunday, and hopefully for Raiders fans, Game 7 on Monday. The NHL's Stanley Cup playoffs continued last night with two games. The latest West Central Cup update coming this morning to West Central Online. The mainline collision Canadiens beat Buffalo 6-3 to put themselves in a position to advance in Game 6 at home Saturday night. While those teams aim to advance to face the mainline Chrysler Hurricanes in the East Final, the West Final is now set after the mainline Chrysler Golden Knights eliminated Anaheim with a 5-1 win last night in Game 6. The Knights now facing the Rona Macklin Avalanche for a chance to reach the Stanley Cup Final. And remember, West Central Online is your source for all the latest local sports, scores, and stories.
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1: A mix of sun and cloud today with the chance for continued rain around the region. Kindersley and Central have a high of 12 under a 60% chance of showers and northwest winds blowing between 30 and 50. To the north, the high is a cloudy 3 degrees with rain showers to the amount of 5 to 10 millimeters mixed with northwest winds between 20 and 40. The south is doing its best to recover today as well with a high of 15, a 30% chance of rain, and a risk of a storm. West winds between 30 and 50. At night, expect cloud cover to continue around the region. A low of 2 south with northwest winds and the same chance of rain. Central having a low of 0 with the same breeze and a 60% chance of rain. While the north stays windy and cold with temperatures expected just below 0, bringing rain changing to snow this evening. Tomorrow we'll see cloud cover and a high of 3 to the north with snow chances continuing. Central zone settling at a rainy, windy high of 7. The south a mix of sun and cloud with a high of 15 and a light east wind early on. At night, cloud cover across the region with a low of 3 south and then 0 for central and north with precipitation expected to continue. The north will remain cloudy on Sunday but lose the chance of rain, while a rainy day sets up for Kindersley and Central with a high of 5 and periods of rain, snow possible early, the south also predicting periods of rain with a high of 5. After a cloudy night with rainfall continuing, Monday we'll see a cloudy day around the region with highs near 10, and then at night temperatures could fall below freezing as skies clear out a bit. Tuesday we'll see sunshine returning to the region with highs near 15, the nighttime lows back around seasonal at a clear 4 degrees. Get the latest forecast at your fingertips. Download the West Central Online app today.
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0: Somewhere over Laredo, Lainey Wilson on Country 104. It's Cheyenne Namath. Shortly after 7 o'clock, getting to plus 11 today with some more wind. And today is National Pizza Party Day. And what a better way to lead into the long weekend than a quick meal with no cooking. I want to know, what is your favorite pizza? 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I know, that's a mouthful. 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
5: 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Natural gas is up 2.11% to 2.955 per gigajoule. 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
8: A cool and unsettled forecast continues across west central Saskatchewan today with a mix of sun and cloud, wind, and scattered rain. Kindersley and central areas are looking at a high of 12 with a 60% chance of showers and northwest winds between 30 and 50. To the north, temperatures will struggle to reach 3 degrees under cloudy skies with 5 to 10 millimeters of rain expected alongside northwest winds between 20 and 40. Southern areas near Leader are recovering a little quicker with a high of 15 today, a 30% chance of showers, risk of a thunderstorm, and west winds between 30 and 50. Tonight then stays cloudy and breezy around the region, central areas dipping to around zero with lingering rain chances, while northern Saskatchewan could see rain changing to snow as temperatures fall below freezing. The cooler pattern sticks around tomorrow with snow chances continuing north, a rainy high of 7 expected for central areas, while a mix of sun and cloud returns south with highs near 15. At night, things will get cloudy with a low of 3 in the south, 0 for central and north, with precipitation expected to continue. 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

0: we'll get somebody like
1: Never Have I Ever. Brett Kissel on Country 104 at Cheyenne Namath. +7 right now, and it's going to be a little windy again for most of the day. And I've seen some people looking for their garbage bins on Facebook yesterday, quite a few, and luckily mine are too full because I have too many kids, so they weren't flying anywhere. Next weekend, May 22nd and 23rd, Wilkie is having their townwide garage sale. Property lists are available for pickup now for those that are registered, and also happening in Wilkie on Saturday the 23rd, the Wilkie Indoor Trade Show at the Wilkie Saskan Community Center from 8 to 3. You can see the events page for more details on both the events.
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1: I'm Cooper Douglas. Here's what's making the news. Wilkie RCMP are investigating several incidents, including reports of capsules found in the community, disturbing the peace, and uttering threats. Police say no charges were pursued in the threats complaint after the complainant declined to proceed. Officers also issued a 21-day roadside suspension during a traffic stop and responded to multiple dog complaints within town limits. You can read the full report online, as meanwhile, the Wilkie Citizens on Patrol program says volunteers have already contributed more than 270 hours of patrol time so far this year. North Battleford will become home to Saskatchewan's first Compassionate Intervention Assessment Center under new provincial legislation allowing involuntary addictions treatment. The newly passed Compassionate Intervention Act will allow people with severe addictions to be placed into assessment and treatment in situations where they are considered unable to seek help on their own. The province says the assessment center will operate in North Battleford with inpatient treatment based out of the Saskatchewan Hospital, the legislation expected to officially come into effect this fall. And Canadians once again showed their support for families with sick and injured children during this year's McHappy Day fundraiser. McDonald's Canada says more than $10.8 million was raised during the annual campaign on May 6th, with proceeds supporting Ronald McDonald House Canada and local children's charities. The fundraiser has now brought in more than $122 million nationwide over the past 32 years. Ronald McDonald House programs help families stay close to their children while receiving medical treatment away from home, with more than 536,000 families supported across Canada over the last 45 years. You can stick around until the top of the hour for a full newscast or head on over to West Central Online.
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1: The Toronto Blue Jays won in perhaps the most exciting way possible on Wednesday, a walk-off grand slam off the bat of Dalton Varsho, helping them avoid a sweep at the fins of the Tampa Bay Rays. Toronto was off on Thursday ahead of a trip to Detroit this weekend. Tonight's opener goes at 4:40, the first of three games this weekend at Comerica Park, with the series continuing Saturday at 11, Sunday at 11:30, and airing live as always on Classic Hits Radio 1210, 1330. 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
1: A mix of sun and cloud today with the chance for continued rain around the region. Kindersley and Central have a high of 12 under a 60% chance of showers and northwest winds blowing between 30 and 50. To the north, the high is a cloudy 3 degrees with rain showers to the amount of 5 to 10 millimeters mixed with northwest winds between 20 and 40. The south is doing its best to recover today as well with a high of 15, a 30% chance of rain and a risk of a storm. West winds between 30 and 50. At night, expect cloud cover to continue around the region. A low of 2 south with northwest winds and the same chance of rain. Central having a low of 0 with the same breeze and a 60% chance of rain. While the north stays windy and cold with temperatures expected just below 0, bringing rain changing to snow this evening. Tomorrow we'll see cloud cover and a high of 3 to the north with snow chances continuing. Central zone settling at a rainy, windy high of 7. The south a mix of sun and cloud with a high of 15 and a light east wind early on. At night, cloud cover across the region with a low of 3 south and then 0 for central and north with precipitation expected to continue. The north will remain cloudy on Sunday but lose the chance of rain, while a rainy day sets up for Kindersley and central with a high of 5 and periods of rain, snow possible early, the south also predicting periods of rain with a high of 5. After a cloudy night with rainfall continuing, Monday we'll see a cloudy day around the region with highs near 10 and then at night temperatures could fall below freezing as skies clear out a bit. Tuesday, we'll see sunshine returning to the region with highs near 15. The nighttime lows back around seasonal at a clear 4 degrees. Get the latest forecast at your fingertips. Download the West Central online app today.

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0: on +7 right now and possibly some moisture and definitely some wind out there today. And is there a ball player in your life that wants to learn? The Esten Ball Diamonds are hosting an inside spring pitch camp. In the morning, there is throwing and power pitching for ages 8 to 15. And in the afternoon, there is hitting and skills for ages 5 to 15. Visit the events page and go to the date, May 23rd, to see how to register.
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13: Cloudy and unsettled conditions continue across West Central Saskatchewan today with rain, wind, and much cooler temperatures. Kindersley and Central areas are expecting a high of 12 with a 60% chance of showers and northwest winds between 30 and 50. North around Unity, it's staying much colder with a high near 3, 5 to 10 millimeters of rain expected and breezy northwest winds between 20 and 40. South near Leader, it's a slightly better day with a high of 15, a 30% chance of showers with a risk of thunderstorms and west winds gusting up to 50. Tonight stays cloudy and cold with lows near 2 in the south, around 0 in central areas, and just below freezing in the north, where rain may continue and likely change to snow. Tomorrow then brings more unsettled weather, snow chances continuing in the north with a high of 3 and a low near minus 1. Central Saskatchewan sees a windy, rainy day with a high of 7 and an overnight low around 0, while the south gets a mix of sun and cloud with a high near 15, low settle.

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0: Thought About You, Nate Holler on Country 104. I'm Cheyenne Namath. Happy Friday, and it's going to be a chillier long weekend by the looks of it, with highs in the low two digits. And kindergarten registration is now open. On Friday, June 5th, bring your little schoolgoers to Westbury Elementary, and they can meet their new teacher, get their picture taken, as well as the kindergarten orientation package. And there is an early learning fair on the same day from 10 to 12 at the Westbury School Gym in Kindersley, geared towards families with kids 5 and under. So after orientation, stay and meet some new friends and have some fun.
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1: Hi, good morning.
0: Hi, how are you?
1: Good, how are you?
0: Good, who am I speaking with?
1: This is Heather.
0: Okay, and what is your guess?
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0: Lower, you are correct. That is fantastic. Okay, so you're our last qualifier of the week.
1: Okay, thank you.
0: Awesome. Thanks for calling in. Have a great long weekend.
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1: I'm Cooper Douglas with your local news, streaming now through the West Central Online app. Kindersley RCMP are continuing to investigate after a reported theft last week led to a fire and an arrest in the community. Police say officers located a suspect at a residence while investigating a theft complaint on May 9th, where they then discovered a fire inside the home and called in the Kindersley Fire Department. Nearby residents were evacuated as a precaution, and RCMP say the suspect fled on foot before being arrested after a short pursuit. The man was later taken to hospital, and the investigation remains ongoing. Saskatchewan RCMP's Homicide Investigation Unit is continuing to investigate the death of 65-year-old Melissa Koldyrchenko of North Battleford. Police have released surveillance footage showing Koldyrchenko at the North Battleford Walmart on April 5th as investigators work to establish a clearer timeline leading up to her death. RCMP are asking anyone who may have seen or interacted with her in early April or who witnessed suspicious activity in the Battleford area over the Easter weekend to come forward as the homicide investigation continues. Back to Kindersley, the local Royal Canadian Air Cadets are celebrating their 20th anniversary with a special ceremonial review later this month. The event will take place May 30th at the Colville Community Center and will feature drill demonstrations, awards, and static displays showcasing what cadets have learned throughout the year. Captain Danit Vosh says the program helps youth develop leadership and aviation skills.
2: We focus on the Air Cadet program in Kindersley, and that teaches cadets they can go gliding, get a glider's license, get a pilot's license. We focus on leadership skills.
1: The program is open to youth aged 12 to 18 and meets weekly throughout the school year. 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And the Dumore Agriculture Foundation launched its Community Fund for Mental Health earlier this spring. Executive Director Merle Massey says the Prairie-based foundation was created to help change and open up the communication around mental health in farming communities.
3: The Community Fund was created in 2019 with the help of Farm Credit Canada to go right to rural communities right across Canada and help them host workshops so that people in the community can increase their comfort and confidence to have these conversations and come away with some really good toolkits that can help us when we're having those conversations with one another.
1: More farm-related news can be found in our Ag News section. 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
1: The Prince Albert Raiders face a must-win situation tonight in Game 5 of the WHL Championship Final. The Raiders are down 3-1 in the series after dropping a tough 5-2 decision to Everett at home on Wednesday. The Silvertips scored early and held off a strong push from the Raiders inside Arthauser Center, Prince Albert seeing two potential game-tying goals waved off in the third period before Everett sealed it with two of their own. Now the Raiders will try to keep their season alive tonight at home. A win would force the series back to Everett for Game 6 on Sunday and possibly Game 7 on Monday. The NHL's Stanley Cup playoffs continued last night with two games, the latest West Central Cup update coming this morning to West Central Online. Canada's lone hope, the mainline Collision Canadiens beat Buffalo 6-3 to put themselves in position to advance Saturday night at home in Game 6. In the late game last night, the Western Conference Final is now set after the mainland Chrysler Golden Knights defeated Anaheim to win the series in six games. The Knights won 5-1 and will now take on the Rona Macklin.

0: Avalanche for a chance to make the Cup Final. The West finalists meeting either the Canadiens, Sabres, or mainline Chrysler Hurricanes out of the East. 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
0: A mix of sun and cloud today with the chance for continued rain around the region. Kindersley and Central have a high of 12 under a 60% chance of showers and northwest winds blowing between 30 and 50. To the north, the high is a cloudy 3 degrees with rain showers to the amount of 5 to 10 millimeters mixed with northwest winds between 20 and 40. The south is doing its best to recover today as well with a high of 15, a 30% chance of rain and a risk of a storm. West winds between 30 and 50. At night, expect cloud cover to continue around the region, a low of 2 south with northwest winds and the same chance of rain, central having a low of 0 with the same breeze and a 60% chance of rain, while the north stays windy and cold with temperatures expected just below 0, bringing rain changing to snow this evening. Tomorrow we'll see cloud cover and a high of 3 to the north with snow chances continuing, central zone settling at a rainy windy high of 7, the south a mix of sun and cloud with a high of 15 and a light east wind early on. At night, cloud cover across the region with a low of 3 south and then 0 for central and north with precipitation expected to continue. The north will remain cloudy on Sunday but lose the chance of rain, while a rainy day sets up for Kindersley and central with a high of 5 and periods of rain, snow possible early, the south also predicting periods of rain with a high of 5. After a cloudy night with rainfall continuing, Monday we'll see a cloudy day around the region with highs near 10 and then at night temperatures could fall below freezing as skies clear out a bit. Tuesday, we'll see sunshine returning to the region with highs near 15. The nighttime lows back around seasonal at a clear 4 degrees. Get the latest forecast at your fingertips. Download the West Central Online app today.
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0: 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Good morning, it's Cheyenne Namath. Sitting around +8 with a small chance of rain later on today. And today is National Pizza Party Day, and what a better way to lead into the long weekend than a quick meal and no cooking. 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Ham and pineapple seems to be taking over the Facebook comments. 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

0: A cool and unsettled forecast continues across west central Saskatchewan today with a mix of sun and cloud, wind, and scattered rain. Kindersley and central areas are looking at a high of 12 with a 60% chance of showers and northwest winds between 30 and 50. To the north, temperatures will struggle to reach 3 degrees under cloudy skies with 5 to 10 millimeters of rain expected alongside northwest winds between 20 and 40. Southern areas near Leader are recovering a little quicker with a high of 15 today, a 30% chance of showers, risk of a thunderstorm, and west winds between 30 and 50. Tonight then stays cloudy and breezy around the region, central areas dipping to around zero with lingering rain chances, while northern Saskatchewan could see rain changing to snow as temperatures fall below freezing. The cooler pattern sticks around tomorrow with snow chances continuing north, a rainy high of 7 expected for central areas, while a mix of sun and cloud returns south with highs near 15. At night, things will get cloudy with a low of 3 in the south, 0 for central and north, with precipitation expected to continue. 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

0: feels like that. The Rec Laws on Country 104 at Cheyenne Namath. Plus 8 right now and getting to a high of plus 12 today. And there are so many summer events coming up in West Central Saskatchewan. The Leader Wild West Days returns in June with a whole lot happening. Here's Leader's Mayor Aaron Wenzel with more on that event.
1: Wild West Days is going to be coming up next month here, the third week of June. And it's a great weekend event. There's something for

0: everybody. We have a fish fry Friday that the Lions put on. We got the parade Saturday. We got Greville, all kinds of treats and events for the kids. There's a ball tournament throughout the weekend, beer gardens and a dance. And then to tie into that is we have the Wild West Days Mud Bogs. And so there'll be a mud bog going on that weekend as well. And that's the third year in a row that that group of volunteers has put that event on as well. So there's a lot going on. There's something for everybody. Just hoping for some beautiful weather.
1: If you want to see more events happening in your area, visit the West Central online events page.
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1: I'm Cooper Douglas. Here's what's making the news. Wilkie RCMP are investigating several incidents, including reports of capsules found in the community, disturbing the peace, and uttering threats. Police say no charges were pursued in the threats complaint after the complainant declined to proceed. Officers also issued a 21-day roadside suspension during a traffic stop and responded to multiple dog complaints within town limits. You can read the full report online, as meanwhile, the Wilkie Citizens on Patrol program says volunteers have already contributed more than 270 hours of patrol time so far this year. North Battleford will become home to Saskatchewan's first Compassionate Intervention Assessment Center under new provincial legislation allowing involuntary addictions treatment. The newly passed Compassionate Intervention Act will allow people with severe addictions to be placed into assessment and treatment in situations where they are considered unable to seek help on their own. The province says the assessment center will operate in North Battleford with inpatient treatment based out of the Saskatchewan Hospital. The legislation expected to officially come into effect this fall. And Canadians once again showed their support for families with sick and injured children during this year's McHappy Day fundraiser. McDonald's Canada says more than $10.8 million was raised during the annual campaign on May 6th, with proceeds supporting Ronald McDonald House Canada and local children's charities. The fundraiser has now brought in more than $122 million nationwide over the past 32 years. Ronald McDonald House programs help families stay close to their children while receiving medical treatment away from home, with more than 536,000 families supported across Canada over the last 45 years. You can stick around until the top of the hour for a full newscast or head on over to West Central Online.
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1: The Toronto Blue Jays won in perhaps the most exciting way possible on Wednesday, a walk-off grand slam off the bat of Dalton Varsho, helping them avoid a sweep at the fins of the Tampa Bay Rays. Toronto was off on Thursday ahead of a trip to Detroit this weekend. Tonight's opener goes at 4:40, the first of three games this weekend at Comerica Park, with the series continuing Saturday at 11, Sunday at 11:30, and airing live as always on Classic Hits Radio 1210, 1330. 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
1: A mix of sun and cloud today with the chance for continued rain around the region. Kindersley and Central have a high of 12 under a 60% chance of showers and northwest winds blowing between 30 and 50. To the north, the high is a cloudy 3 degrees with rain showers to the amount of 5 to 10 millimeters, mixed with northwest winds between 20 and 40. The south is doing its best to recover today as well, with a high of 15, a 30% chance of rain, and a risk of a storm. West winds between 30 and 50. At night, expect cloud cover to continue around the region, a low of 2 south with northwest winds and the same chance of rain, central having a low of 0 with the same breeze and a 60% chance of rain, while the north stays windy and cold with temperatures expected just below 0, bringing rain changing to snow this evening. Tomorrow we'll see cloud cover and a high of 3 to the north with snow chances continuing, central zone settling at a rainy windy high of 7, the south a mix of sun and cloud with a high of 15 and a light east wind early on. At night, cloud cover across the region with a low of 3 south and then 0 for central and north, with precipitation expected to continue. The north will remain cloudy on Sunday but lose the chance of rain, while a rainy day sets up for Kindersley and central with a high

0: High of 5 and periods of rain. Snow possible early. The south also predicting periods of rain with a high of 5. After a cloudy night with rainfall continuing, Monday we'll see a cloudy day around the region with highs near 10, and then at night temperatures could fall below freezing as skies clear out a bit. Tuesday we'll see sunshine returning to the region with highs near 15, the nighttime lows back around seasonal at a clear 4 degrees. Get the latest forecast at your fingertips. Download the West Central online app today.
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93-104 at Cheyenne Nemeth. Happy Friday and getting to a high of plus 12 with a little bit of wind happening out there as well again. Ella Langley, Be Her,

0: Country 104, it's Cheyenne Nameth. +8 right now and some wind and moisture expected throughout the day. And the Rosetown Central High School Drama Club has been working hard on their play and would love to share it with you. RCHS Drama Club presents I'm Perfect Proposal on Friday, May 22nd at 6:30 in the RCHS Theater. Doors open at 6. Seats are first come, first serve, and you can get your tickets at the Rosetown Town Office or through an RCHS Drama member.
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5: Cloudy and unsettled conditions continue across West Central Saskatchewan today with rain, wind, and much cooler temperatures. Kindersley and central areas are expecting a high of 12 with a 60% chance of showers and northwest winds between 30 and 50. North around Unity, it's staying much colder with a high near 3, 5 to 10 millimeters of rain expected and breezy northwest winds between 20 and 40. South near Leader, it's a slightly better day with a high of 15, a 30% chance of showers with a risk of thunderstorms and west winds gusting up to 50. Tonight stays cloudy and cold with lows near 2 in the south, around 0 in central areas, and just below freezing in the north, where rain may continue and likely change to snow. Tomorrow then brings more unsettled weather, snow chances continuing in the north with a high of 3 and a low near minus 1. Central Saskatchewan sees a windy, rainy day with a high of 7 and an overnight low around 0, while the south gets a mix of sun and cloud with a high near 15, lows settling around 3 before another cloudy night settles in across the region. Get the latest forecast by downloading the West Central Online app and have yourselves a great May-long weekend, West Central. I'm Cooper Douglas.
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0: 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Megan Patrick on Country 104. Good morning, it's Cheyenne Namath. Getting to a high of plus 12 today and not warming up much through the long weekend by the looks of it. And if you got a birthday coming up, or maybe there's just a song that you really need to hear to get your morning going, I've got you covered. 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So if your kids, coworkers, or spouse, maybe just yourself, call or text me on the Red Line Talking Text Line, 306-463-4649 before 9:30, and I'll do my best to get your birthday wish or song on the air.
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0: The Scott Woods Band presents Fiddle Country live June 9th from 7 to 9 p.m. at St. Peter's Catholic Church in Unity. Tickets are $49.50 each, taxes included, and the event is in support of the St. Peter's Catholic Church. Seating is first come, first serve, and doors open at 6 o'clock. And while you're there, enjoy some extra treats for $5, cash only, so be sure to bring some along. Again, that's June 9th, 7 to 9 p.m. at St. Peter's Catholic Church in Unity. 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
1: 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Police released surveillance footage this week showing Cole Derkachenko at the Walmart in North Battleford on April 5th in hopes of gathering more information about her movements before her death. Investigators are urging anyone who may have seen her or noticed suspicious activity in the Battleford area over Easter weekend to contact Saskatchewan RCMP or Crime Stoppers. Kindersley RCMP are investigating after a reported theft in the community escalated into a fire and foot pursuit last Friday night. Police say officers located a suspect at a residence in town while investigating the theft complaint, where they then discovered a fire inside the home and called in local firefighters. Nearby residents were evacuated around midnight as a precaution. RCMP say the suspect fled the scene on foot before being arrested for resisting officers. No charges laid at this time as the investigation continues. Staying in Kindersley, the local Air Cadets are inviting the public to help celebrate their 20th anniversary. The squadron's annual ceremonial review will be held Saturday, May 30th at 3:30 at the Colville Community Center.

0: Cadets will show off their training through drill demonstrations, survival displays, and awards presentations. Captain Danit Vosh says the program offers youth unique experiences.
1: Our gliding center is in North Battleford. We do try and do an air day, we call it. We take the cadets to Saskatoon. We've toured the airport. We've toured museums. They do survival weekends.
0: The event is free to attend and open to the public. See the full story now at West Central Online. And last up now, the Do More Agriculture Foundation is looking to make an impact through its community fund for mental health. Executive Director Merle Massey says people often wait until they're in crisis before reaching out for help.
2: One of the things that we know about mental health is that it matters. If someone isn't feeling well, the more people they have around them who support them, who reach out, help, support, surround them with love and care, the better they'll do. But we also know that we here in rural communities spent an awfully long time not talking about mental health. People tend to be a bit shy and a bit reserved.
0: Massey says community volunteers can register through the Do More Ag Foundation for help to set up workshops. Stay connected. 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
0: The Prince Albert Raiders are facing elimination tonight in Game 5 of the WHL Championship Final, trailing the series 3-1 after a 5-2 loss to the Everett Silvertips back on Wednesday at the Arthauser Center in PA. The Silvertips struck early and held off a strong Raiders push, including two potential game-tying goals that were disallowed in the third period before Everett added late insurance. Now Prince Albert will try to keep their season alive on home ice, a win sending the series back to Everett for Game 6 on Sunday, and hopefully for Raiders fans, Game 7 on Monday. The NHL's Stanley Cup playoffs continued last night with two games, the latest West Central Cup update coming this morning to West Central Online. The mainline collision Canadiens beat Buffalo 6-3 to put themselves in a position to advance in Game 6 at home Saturday night. While those teams aim to advance to face the mainline Chrysler Hurricanes in the East Final, the West Final is now set after the mainline Chrysler Golden Knights eliminated Anaheim with a 5-1 win last night in Game 6. The Knights now facing the Rona Macklin Avalanche for a chance to reach the Stanley Cup Final. And remember, West Central Online is your source for all the latest local sports, scores, and stories.
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0: A mix of sun and cloud today with the chance for continued rain around the region. Kindersley and Central have a high of 12 under a 60% chance of showers and northwest winds blowing between 30 and 50. To the north, the high is a cloudy 3 degrees with rain showers to the amount of 5 to 10 millimeters mixed with northwest winds between 20 and 40. The south is doing its best to recover today as well with a high of 15, a 30% chance of rain, and a risk of a storm. West winds between 30 and 50. At night, expect cloud cover to continue around the region. A low of 2 south with northwest winds and the same chance of rain. Central having a low of 0 with the same breeze and a 60% chance of rain. While the north stays windy and cold with temperatures expected just below 0, bringing rain changing to snow this evening. Tomorrow we'll see cloud cover and a high of 3 to the north with snow chances continuing. Central zone settling at a rainy, windy high of 7. The south a mix of sun and cloud with a high of 15 and a light east wind early on. At night cloud cover across the region with a low of 3 south and then 0 for central and north with precipitation expected to continue. The north will remain cloudy on Sunday but lose the chance of rain. While a rainy day sets up for Kindersley and Central with a high of 5 and periods of rain, snow possible early. The south also predicting periods of rain with a high of 5. After a cloudy night with rainfall continuing, Monday we'll see a cloudy day around the region with highs near 10 and then at night temperatures could fall below freezing as skies clear out a bit. Tuesday we'll see sunshine returning to the region with highs near 15. The nighttime lows back around seasonal at a clear 4 degrees. Get the latest forecast at your fingertips. Download the West Central Online app today.
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0: Getting Sober, Josh Ross on Country 104. I'm Cheyenne Namath. Happy Friday, and going into the long weekend, we're not seeing much warm weather temperatures, but we can definitely hope for that to change. And we're highlighting Women's Entrepreneurship Week and the impact it's having across rural Saskatchewan. I chatted with Lisa Haynes, a Bigger-based entrepreneur, insurance broker, and rancher who also serves as a rural ambassador with Women Entrepreneurs of Saskatchewan. Lisa has been helping bring networking events, mentorship opportunities, and business resources into rural communities through West Connects events, and she says the goal is simple.
1: I hope it continues to grow and grow rurally because, you know, we live in rural Saskatchewan because we love it here. But a lot of times there's the jobs available and stuff, and it takes us to those urban centers. And I think the more entrepreneurship that's happening or small business that's going to be happening in these areas is going to be able to keep us living here where we love the lifestyle.
0: She also says while there has been real progress, women entrepreneurs still face barriers, especially when it comes to being taken seriously in male-dominated industries. You can see the full article right now on West Central Online.
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4: A cool and unsettled forecast continues across West Central Saskatchewan today with a mix of sun and cloud, wind, and scattered rain. Kindersley and Central areas are looking at a high of 12 with a 60% chance of showers and northwest winds between 30 and 50. To the north, temperatures will struggle to reach 3 degrees under cloudy skies with 5 to 10 millimeters of rain expected alongside northwest winds between 20 and 40. Southern areas near Leader are recovering a little quicker with a high of 15 today, a 30% chance of showers, risk of a thunderstorm, and west winds between 30 and 50. Tonight then stays cloudy and breezy around the region, central areas dipping to around zero with lingering rain chances, while northern Saskatchewan could see rain changing to snow as temperatures fall below freezing. The cooler pattern sticks around tomorrow with snow chances continuing north, a rainy high of 7 expected for central areas, while a mix of sun and cloud returns south with highs near 15. At night, things will get cloudy with a low of 3 in the south, 0 for central and north, with precipitation expected to continue. 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

0: Kyle McKierney on Country 104. It's Cheyenne Namath, sitting around plus 9 right now, and that wind's sticking around most of the day. And there's a happy birthday going out to one of my best friends and sensei, Ryan, as well as Leah and Daryl in Bigger. Today is National Pizza Party Day, and earlier I'd asked, what is your favorite pizza? Randy over on the Facebook page says cheeseburger pizza, and my mom's friend Lori makes the absolute best cheeseburger pizza I've ever had. I still dream about it. 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
6: Cloudy and unsettled conditions continue across west central Saskatchewan today with rain, wind, and much cooler temperatures. Kindersley and central areas are expecting a high of 12 with a 60% chance of showers and northwest winds between 30 and 50. North around Unity, it's staying much colder with a high near 3, 5 to 10 millimeters of rain expected and breezy northwest winds between 20 and 40. South near Leader, it's a slightly better day with a high of 15, a 30% chance of showers with a risk of thunderstorms and west winds gusting up to 50. Tonight stays cloudy and cold with lows near 2 in the south, around 0 in central areas, and just below freezing in the north, where rain may continue and likely change to snow. Tomorrow then brings more unsettled weather, snow chances continuing in the north with a high of 3 and a low near minus 1. Central Saskatchewan sees a windy, rainy day with a high of 7 and an overnight low around 0, while the south gets a mix of sun and cloud with a high near 15, low settling around 3 before another cloudy night settles in across the region. Get the latest forecast by downloading the West Central online app and have yourselves a great May-long weekend, West Central. I'm Cooper Douglas.
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1: The way you roll, Chad Brownlee on Country 104. Good morning, it's Cheyenne Namath. Plus 9, and the weather not getting much warmer into the long weekend either. And coming up later this month, the Kindersley Royal Canadian Air Cadets are celebrating a big milestone with their 20th anniversary. The squadron is hosting an annual ceremonial review on Saturday, May 30th, at the Colville Community Center, and it's a chance for the public to see everything cadets have been learning this year, from drill demonstrations to aviation and survival training. Here's Captain Denise Vosch with more information.
2: We call it ACR, which is our annual ceremonial review. Basically, it gives the cadets a couple hours in the afternoon to show off what they've learned for the year. So the cadets come in, they do drill, some receive awards, they do what we call static displays. We've got public speaking because we had a cadet actually make it to provincials. They show off their uniforms, they show off some survival stuff.
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1: 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Police say officers located a suspect at a residence while investigating a theft complaint on May 9th, where they then discovered a fire inside the home and called in the Kindersley Fire Department. Nearby residents were evacuated as a precaution, and RCMP say the suspect fled on foot before being arrested after a short pursuit. The man was later taken to hospital, and the investigation remains ongoing. Saskatchewan RCMP's Homicide Investigation Unit is continuing to investigate the death of 65-year-old Melissa Kolderchenko of North Battleford. Police have released surveillance footage showing Kolderchenko at the North Battleford Walmart on April 5th as investigators work to establish a clearer timeline leading up to her death. RCMP are asking anyone who may have seen or interacted with her in early April or who witnessed suspicious activity in the Battleford area over the Easter weekend to come forward as the homicide investigation continues. Back to Kindersley, the local Royal Canadian Air Cadets are celebrating their 20th anniversary with a special ceremonial review later this month. The event will take place May 30th at the Colville Community Center and will feature drill demonstrations, awards, and static displays showcasing what cadets have learned throughout the year. Captain Danit Vosh says the program helps youth develop leadership and aviation skills.
2: We focus on the Air Cadet program in Kindersley, and that teaches cadets they can go gliding, get a glider's license, get a pilot's license. We focus on leadership skills.
1: The program is open to youth aged 12 to 18 and meets weekly throughout the school year. 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And the Do More Agriculture Foundation launched its community fund for mental health earlier this spring. Executive Director Merle Massey says the Prairie-based foundation was created to help change and open up the communication around mental health in farming communities.
3: The Community Fund was created in 2019 with the help of Farm Credit Canada to go right to rural communities right across Canada and help them host workshops so that people in the community can increase their comfort and confidence to have these conversations and come away with some really good toolkits that can help us when we're having those conversations with one another.
1: More farm-related news can be found in our Ag News section. 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
1: The Prince Albert Raiders face a must-win situation tonight in Game 5 of the WHL Championship Final. The Raiders are down 3-1 in the series after

0: dropping a tough 5-2 decision to Everett at home on Wednesday. The Silvertips scored early and held off a strong push from the Raiders inside Arthauser Center. Prince Albert seeing two potential game-tying goals waved off in the third period before Everett sealed it with two of their own. Now the Raiders will try to keep their season alive tonight at home. A win would force the series back to Everett for Game 6 on Sunday and possibly Game 7 on Monday. The NHL's Stanley Cup playoffs continued last night with two games. The latest West Central Cup update coming this morning to West Central Online. Canada's lone hope, the Mainline Collision Canadiens, beat Buffalo 6-3 to put themselves in position to advance Saturday night at home in Game 6. In the late game last night, the Western Conference Final is now set after the Mainline Chrysler Golden Knights defeated Anaheim to win the series in six games. The Knights won 5-1 and will now take on the Rona Macklin Avalanche for a chance to make the Cup Final. The West finalists meeting either the Canadiens, Sabres, or Mainline Chrysler Hurricanes out of the East. 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
0: A mix of sun and cloud today with the chance for continued rain around the region. Kindersley and Central have a high of 12 under a 60% chance of showers and northwest winds blowing between 30 and 50. To the north, the high is a cloudy 3 degrees with rain showers to the amount of 5 to 10 millimeters mixed with northwest winds between 20 and 40. The south is doing its best to recover today as well with a high of 15, a 30% chance of rain and a risk of a storm. West winds between 30 and 50. At night, expect cloud cover to continue around the region, a low of 2 south with northwest winds and the same chance of rain, central having a low of 0 with the same breeze and a 60% chance of rain, while the north stays windy and cold with temperatures expected just below 0, bringing rain changing to snow this evening. Tomorrow we'll see cloud cover and a high of 3 to the north with snow chances continuing, central zone settling at a rainy windy high of 7, the south a mix of sun and cloud with a high of 15 and a light east wind early on. At night, cloud cover across the region with a low of 3 south and then 0 for central and north with precipitation expected to continue. The north will remain cloudy on Sunday but lose the chance of rain, while a rainy day sets up for Kindersley and central with a high of 5 and periods of rain, snow possible early, the south also predicting periods of rain with a high of 5. After a cloudy night with rainfall continuing, Monday we'll see a cloudy day around the region with highs near 10 and then at night temperatures could fall below freezing as skies clear out a bit. Tuesday, we'll see sunshine returning to the region with highs near 15. The nighttime lows back around seasonal at a clear 4 degrees. Get the latest forecast at your fingertips. Download the West Central Online app today.
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K104. Good morning. It's Cheyenne Namath and happy Friday. Getting to a high of around plus 12 today. We've got Jordan Davis in a bit, but first, Garth Brooks, The Thunder Rolls.

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4: A cool and unsettled forecast continues across West Central Saskatchewan today with a mix of sun and cloud, wind, and scattered rain. Kindersley and Central areas are looking at a high of 12 with a 60% chance of showers and northwest winds between 30 and 50. To the north, temperatures will struggle to reach 3 degrees under cloudy skies with 5 to 10 millimeters of rain expected alongside northwest winds between 20 and 40. Southern areas near Leader are recovering a little quicker with a high of 15 today, a 30% chance of showers, risk of a thunderstorm, and west winds between 30 and 50. Tonight then stays cloudy and breezy around the region, central areas dipping to around zero with lingering rain chances, while northern Saskatchewan could see rain changing to snow as temperatures fall below freezing. The cooler pattern sticks around tomorrow with snow chances continuing north, a rainy high of 7 expected for central areas, while a mix of sun and cloud returns south with highs near 15. At night, things will get cloudy with a low of 3 in the south, 0 for central and north, with precipitation expected to continue. 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
6: Cloudy and unsettled conditions continue across West Central Saskatchewan today with rain, wind, and much cooler temperatures. Kindersley and Central areas are expecting a high of 12 with a 60% chance of showers and northwest winds between 30 and 50. North around Unity, it's staying much colder with a high near 5 to 10 millimeters of rain expected and breezy northwest winds between 20 and 40. South near Leader, it's a slightly better day with a high of 15, a 30% chance of showers with a risk of thunderstorms and west winds gusting up to 50. Tonight stays cloudy and cold with lows near 2 in the south, around 0 in central areas, and just below freezing in the north, where rain may continue and likely change to snow. Tomorrow then brings more unsettled weather, snow chances continuing in the north with a high of 3 and a low near minus 1. Central Saskatchewan sees a windy, rainy day with a high of 7 and an overnight low around 0, while the south gets a mix of sun and cloud with a high near 15, low settling around 3 before another cloudy night settles in across the region. Get the latest forecast.

0: girls like me, Megan Patrick on Country 104. Good morning, it's Cheyenne Namath. Getting to a high of plus 12 and windy out there again, but still happy Friday. And today is National Pizza Party Day, and earlier I'd asked, what is your favorite pizza? Janet over on the Facebook page says, loaded. The more toppings, the better. 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

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So are we, gathering news and telling stories about our community. 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

0: Cooper Douglas here with this week's Scoop with Coop. Head online at 11 o'clock to see the full version, as this week I took a trip out to Rough Riders training camp in Saskatoon. Here's a snippet of my conversation with Rough Riders receiver and former Rosetown Royals player Daniel Weeb.
1: 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So, yeah, you know, obviously playing for the Riders would be the dream come true. So that's the goal right now. 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
0: Weeb and former Corrobert Rebel Ben Walls will be in the lineup when the Rough Riders are in Calgary Monday for their preseason opener. Again, more on my visits coming up online just after 11. You won't want to miss this week's Scoop with Coop.
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1: I'm Cooper Douglas with your local news, streaming now through the West Central Online app. RCMP homicide investigators are asking for the public's help as they continue investigating the death of 65-year-old Melissa Cole Derkachenko of North Battleford. Police released surveillance footage this week showing Cole Derkachenko at the Walmart in North Battleford on April 5th in hopes of gathering more information about her movements before her death. Investigators are urging anyone who may have seen her or noticed suspicious activity in the Battleford area over Easter weekend to contact Saskatchewan RCMP or Crime Stoppers. Kindersley RCMP are investigating after a reported theft in the community escalated into a fire and foot pursuit last Friday night. Police say officers located a suspect at a residence in town while investigating the theft complaint, where they then discovered a fire inside the home and called in local firefighters. Nearby residents were evacuated around midnight as a precaution. RCMP say the suspect fled the scene on foot before being arrested for resisting officers. No charges laid at this time as the investigation continues. Staying in Kindersley, the local air cadets are inviting the

0: public to help celebrate their 20th anniversary. The squadron's annual ceremonial review will be held Saturday, May 30th at 3:30 at the Colville Community Center. Cadets will show off their training through drill demonstrations, survival displays, and awards presentations. Captain Danit Vosh says the program offers youth unique experiences.
1: Our gliding center is in North Battleford. We do try and do an air day, we call it. We take the cadets to Saskatoon. We've toured the airport. We've toured museums. They do survival weekends.
0: The event is free to attend and open to the public. See the full story now at West Central Online. And last up now, the Do More Agriculture Foundation is looking to make an impact through its community fund for mental health. Executive Director Merle Massey says people often wait until they're in crisis before reaching out for help.
2: One of the things that we know about mental health is that it matters. If someone isn't feeling well, the more people they have around them who support them, who reach out, help, support, surround them with love and care, the better they'll do. But we also know that we here in rural communities spent an awfully long time not talking about mental health. People tend to be a bit shy and a bit reserved.
0: Massey says community volunteers can register through the Do More Ag Foundation for help to set up workshops. Stay connected. 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
0: The Prince Albert Raiders are facing elimination tonight in Game 5 of the WHL Championship Final, trailing the series 3-1 after a 5-2 loss to the Everett Silvertips back on Wednesday at the Arthauser Center in PA. The Silvertips struck early and held off a strong Raiders push, including two potential game-tying goals that were disallowed in the third period before Everett added late insurance. Now Prince Albert will try to keep their season alive on home ice, a win sending the series back to Everett for Game 6 on Sunday, and hopefully for Raiders fans, Game 7 on Monday. The NHL's Stanley Cup playoffs continued last night with two games, the latest West Central Cup update coming this morning to West Central Online. The Mainline Collision Canadiens beat Buffalo 6-3 to put themselves in a position to advance in Game 6 at home Saturday night. While those teams aim to advance to face the Mainline Chrysler Hurricanes in the East Final, the West Final is now set after the Mainline Chrysler Golden Knights eliminated Anaheim.

0: Anaheim with a 5-1 win last night in Game 6. The Knights now facing the Rona Macklin Avalanche for a chance to reach the Stanley Cup Final. And remember, West Central Online is your source for all the latest local sports, scores, and stories.
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0: A mix of sun and cloud today with the chance for continued rain around the region. Kindersley and Central have a high of 12 under a 60% chance of showers and northwest winds blowing between 30 and 50. To the north, the high is a cloudy 3 degrees with rain showers to the amount of 5 to 10 millimeters mixed with northwest winds between 20 and 40. The south is doing its best to recover today as well with a high of 15, a 30% chance of rain and a risk of a storm, west winds between 30 and 50. At night, expect cloud cover to continue around the region, a low of 2 south with northwest winds and the same chance of rain, central having a low of 0 with the same breeze and a 60% chance of rain, while the north stays windy and cold with temperatures expected just below 0, bringing rain changing to snow this evening. Tomorrow we'll see cloud cover and a high of 3 to the north with snow chances continuing, central zone settling at a rainy windy high of 7, the south a mix of sun and cloud with a high of 15 and a light east wind early on. At night, cloud cover across the region with a low of 3 south and then 0 for central and north with precipitation expected to continue. The north will remain cloudy on Sunday but lose the chance of rain, while a rainy day sets up for Kindersley and central with a high of 5 and periods of rain, snow possible early, the south also predicting periods of rain with a high of 5. After a cloudy night with rainfall continuing, Monday we'll see a cloudy day around the region with highs near 10 and then at night temperatures could fall below freezing as skies clear out a bit. Tuesday, we'll see sunshine returning to the region with highs near 15. The nighttime lows back around seasonal at a clear 4 degrees. Get the latest forecast at your fingertips. Download the West Central Online app today.
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ever. 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Plus 10 right now and windy going into the long weekend. Got Riley Green in a bit, but first, George Strait, All My Exes Live in Texas.

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0: 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West Central Online Weather.
1: A cool and unsettled forecast continues across west central Saskatchewan today with a mix of sun and cloud, wind, and scattered rain. Kindersley and central areas are looking at a high of 12 with a 60% chance of showers and northwest winds between 30 and 50. To the north, temperatures will struggle to reach 3 degrees under cloudy skies with 5 to 10 millimeters of rain expected alongside northwest winds between 20 and 40. Southern areas near Leader are recovering a little quicker with a high of 15 today, a 30% chance of showers, risk of a thunderstorm, and west winds between 30 and 50. Tonight then stays cloudy and breezy around the region, central areas dipping to around zero with lingering rain chances, while northern Saskatchewan could see rain changing to snow as temperatures fall below freezing. The cooler pattern sticks around tomorrow with snow chances continuing north, a rainy high of 7 expected for central areas, while a mix of sun and cloud returns south with highs near 15. At night, things will get cloudy with a low of 3 in the south, 0 for central and north, with precipitation expected to continue. 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I'm Cooper Douglas.
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Country 104. It's Cheyenne Nameth. Getting to 12 today, but probably won't feel like it with that wind. George Birch coming up, but right now, Chris Buck Band, One Two Step.

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2: Cloudy and unsettled conditions continue across West Central Saskatchewan today with rain, wind, and much cooler temperatures. Kindersley and central areas are expecting a high of 12 with a 60% chance of showers and northwest winds between 30 and 50. North around Unity, it's staying much colder with a high near 5 to 10 millimeters of rain expected and breezy northwest winds between 20 and 40. South near Leader, it's a slightly better day with a high of 15, a 30% chance of showers with a risk of thunderstorms and west winds gusting up to 50. Tonight stays cloudy and cold with lows near 2 in the south, around 0 in central areas, and just below freezing in the north where rain may continue and likely change to snow. Tomorrow then brings more unsettled weather, snow chances continuing in the north with a high of 3 and a low near minus 1. Central Saskatchewan sees a windy, rainy day with a high of 7 and an overnight low around 0, while the south gets a mix of sun and cloud with a high near 15, low settling around 3 before another cloudy night settles in across the region. Get the latest forecast by downloading the West Central Online app and have yourselves a great May-long weekend, West Central. I'm Cooper Douglas.
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0: still running High Valley on Country 104. It's Cheyenne Namath just before lunch. Windy and a little chilly going into the long weekend, but hopefully that'll change. And today is National Pizza Party Day, and earlier I'd asked, what is your favorite pizza for a chance to win a free Humpty's gift card? And today's winner is Chelsea, and her favorite pizza was pepperoni, mushroom, and onion. Now for this day in history with the Corrobert Ready Mart. In 1885, the Northwest Rebellion ended after 100 days. In 1893, the first Stanley Cup was presented to the Montreal Hockey Club. This day in entertainment, action movie The Matrix Reloaded was released in 2003. Lethal Weapon 3 was in theaters in 1992. Comedy A Million Ways to Die in the West premiered in 2014. And movies Pitch Perfect 2 and Mad Max Fury Road were released in 2015. Today in celebrity birthdays, we've got football player Ray Lewis, actress Alexandra Breckenridge, actor David Krumholtz, and actress Angelica Washington. This day in history with the Corrobert Ready Mart, locally owned and operated since 1987. The Corrobert Ready Mart is open 7 days a week, open early, open late, and it's your one-stop shop for your grocery, confectionery, and liquid courage needs. Well, that's all for me today. Hope you have a great long weekend, and I'll be back to keep you company on Tuesday morning.
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3: The wind over the last few days shut down spraying operations. Along with that, the high winds could actually lead to potential crop damage. Shannon Chant, a crop extension specialist, says the high winds could impact newly emerged plants.
4: Small seedlings just coming up, sometimes they can be not very strong. So if you get really high wind, you can actually get plants that might break off.
3: Farmers are being encouraged to monitor fields closely over the next few days. She adds blowing dust can also injure crops in a process often described as sandblasting.
4: The plants that are there can get damaged just by all of the dust kind of blowing into them and kind of, you know, over them, causing some injury there. As long as there's some green material still there, that plant should recover, but it might slow it down a little bit.
3: She notes stubble provides some protection. Canola is better than pulse stubble, while cereal provides more protection for newly emerging crops. For Golden West, I'm Glendalee Allen Vossler.
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2: 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Kindersley RCMP say a shed fire reported on May 11th is not considered suspicious. Police say officers and

0: Fire crews responded to a fire on 11th Avenue West. The fire was quickly extinguished with no injuries and no damage to nearby homes. RCMP have confirmed the fire was non-criminal in nature and also say it's not connected to a separate house fire earlier in the week. Rosetown and Kyle RCMP responded to a range of incidents over the past week, including stolen vehicles and traffic hazards. Police say a stolen U-Haul was recovered near Highway 7, and a break-and-enter in progress in the RM of Harris led to one person being charged. Officers also investigated a stolen vehicle from Rosetown that was later recovered in Vegreville, Alberta, with a suspect identified. Seeding operations are continuing to move ahead across West Central Saskatchewan, with the latest report showing the region is now 13% seeded. That still leaves the area well behind the five-year average of 27%. Field peas are the most advanced at 31%, while spring wheat sits at 17% and canola at 8%. The report states recent wind and rain have slowed field work. A powerful spring storm swept across Saskatchewan yesterday, bringing damaging winds, blowing dust, and hazardous travel conditions. Environment Canada says that the system produced some of the strongest gusts of the year, with Kindersley hitting 93 kilometers and North Battleford reaching 89 kilometers. Unofficial readings near Glidden top 100 kilometers, and the southeast community of Radville reported 115 kilometer an hour winds. Graduates from the Kindersley and bigger campuses of the Great Plains College were celebrated during the 2026 graduation ceremony held on May 7th at the Norman Ritchie Community Center in Kindersley. During the ceremony, Kindersley Mayor Ken Francis praised the college's impact on the community and the local economy.
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0: More than 30 graduates crossed the stage during the evening celebration. 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
3: The Saskatchewan Roughriders have their preseason opener coming up Monday in Calgary. Fighting for a spot in the Riders receiving corps headed into the 2026 season is former Rosetown Royals player and University of Saskatchewan standout Daniel Weeb. In a visit to Riders training camp in Saskatoon on Wednesday, Weeb talked about his approach to this year's camp after getting a look last year.
4: Yeah, I think the urgency, you know, last year I had the option to go back to the Huskies. Obviously, I was trying to make the team then too, but, you know, now it's kind of football or nothing, so I gotta make sure I'm balling every single day, putting in max effort like I was last camp too, but like I said, that urgency is a little more, you know, it's not guaranteed anymore.
3: Weeb's at camp as a 2025 draft pick and talked about the other local player in the receiver room, major native and former Corroborate Rebel Ben Walls at camp as a territorial junior with the Regina Thunder.
4: Yeah, he's a great player. He's a great guy too. You know, he's a great player. Lots of good plays he's making out there. Yeah, it's exciting to see.
3: More from Rough Riders practice ahead of Monday's game can be found at West Central Online. Game 5 of the WHL Championship goes tonight in Prince Albert with the hometown Raiders facing elimination against the Everett Silvertips. After a series opening win, the Raiders have lost 3 straight games to enter must-win territory starting tonight. If the home team can get the job done, the series will move back to Everett on Sunday for Game 6, and then if needed, Game 7 on Monday. And remember, West Central Online is your source for all the latest local sports, scores, and stories. I'm Cooper Douglas.
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0: Good afternoon, West Central Saskatchewan. Let's take a look at what's coming up in your regional forecast. For our northern regions, including Unity, Macklin, Wilkie, and Bigger, we're seeing rain or snowfall today with winds from the northwest at 20 kilometers gusting to 40, while we see temperatures staying steady near +1. Still seeing that rain or snow this evening, changing to periods of snow later this evening. Winds continue to come in from the northwest gusting to 40 kilometers, becoming light later on, with lows of -1. For our central regions, including Kindersley, Marengo, Brock, and Rosetown, it's looking mainly cloudy today with a 60% chance of showers. Winds are coming in from the northwest at 30 kilometers, gusting to 50, bringing

0: highs of 12. Looking partly cloudy this evening, while still seeing that 60% chance of showers early in the evening. Winds continue to come in from the northwest, gusting to 50 kilometers, becoming light later this evening, bringing lows of 0. And our southern regions, including Kyle, Elrose, Leader, Lancer, and Abbey, are looking at a mix of sun and cloud today, with a 30% chance of showers this afternoon, coming with a risk of a thunderstorm. Winds are coming in from the west at 30 kilometers, gusting to 50, bringing highs of 15. Looking partly cloudy as we move into the evening, while still seeing that 30% chance of showers with a risk of a thunderstorm. Winds are coming in from the northwest, gusting to 50 kilometers, becoming light later this evening, and we're seeing lows of plus 2. I'm Terrence Vosch with your West Central Online weather.
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0: Welcome to the May long weekend. Well, almost. Hey, I'm Sharon Church. You got big plans for the weekend? Now, May long usually means gardening and camping, rain or shine, and apparently snow. It's never fun to see that forecast in May, am I right? But that won't stop serious gardeners and campers because they mean business. Not me, though. Oh, no. Fair weather camper over here. Who am I kidding? Conditions need to be perfect before I will even agree to go glamping. First of all, I need a bathroom, a good mattress, and air conditioning. Those are my demands. You ever go camping in the rain? I have. 6 months pregnant with a 2- and 4-year-old in a tent with my in-laws, no bathroom, just a shack with a hole in the ground. Okay, looking back, I recognize it wasn't just the rain that ruined that trip.
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1: 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Natural gas is up 2.11% to 2.955 per gigajoule. 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
8: Good afternoon, West Central Saskatchewan. Here's what's coming up in your three-day forecast. We're seeing clouds across the region this afternoon. The north is looking at rain or snowfall, while the central regions have a 60% chance of showers, and the south with a 30% chance. Winds are coming in from the northwest, gusting up to 50 kilometers across the region, bringing northern highs around +1 and southern highs around 15. Staying cloudy with periods of snow this evening in the north, the central and south with similar chances of showers early this evening. Winds continue to gust to 50 kilometers across west central, becoming light later this evening, and are bringing regional lows of -1. Tomorrow currently shows periods of snow in the north, while the central and south see a mix of sun and cloud. Our central region's also seeing a 30% chance of showers. Winds should be sitting around 20 kilometers tomorrow, coming with northern highs of +3 and southern highs of 15. The region looking cloudy tomorrow evening, the north and central regions with a 60% chance of showers or flurries, and we're seeing lows of 0. Sunday continues to be cloudy for the region. Our central and southern regions should expect periods of rain throughout the day, coming with regional highs of 8 and lows of -1. I'm Terrence Vosh with your West Central Online Weather.
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11: Good evening, neighbor. I'll see you down at Skyline Convenience. 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
15: Good afternoon, West Central Saskatchewan. Here's what's coming up in your three-day forecast. We're seeing clouds across the region this afternoon. The north is looking at rain or snowfall, while the central regions have a 60% chance of showers, and the south with a 30% chance. Winds are coming in from the northwest, gusting up to 50 kilometers across the region, bringing northern highs around plus 1 and southern highs around 15. Staying cloudy with periods of snow this evening in the north, the central and south with similar chances of showers early this evening. Winds continue to gust to 50 kilometers across west central, becoming light later this evening, and are bringing regional lows of minus 1. Tomorrow currently shows periods of snow in the north, while the central and south see a mix of sun and cloud. Our central region's also seeing a 30% chance of showers. Winds should be sitting around 20 kilometers tomorrow, coming with northern highs.

0: lows of 0. Sunday continues to be cloudy for the region. Our central and southern regions should expect periods of rain throughout the day, coming with regional highs of 8 and lows of minus 1. I'm Terrence Vosch with your West Central Online weather.
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0: having any fun? Apparently, a lot of adults feel like they're in a fun drought right now. But remember when we were kids? We were so excited to be an adult. We could do whatever we wanted, right? Well, apparently, whatever we want is watching our tiny screens and our sweats and going to bed at a reasonable hour. Or staying up way too late doom scrolling and then feeling miserable in the morning. On average, people say that they need about 17 extra hours a week to actually make room for fun. So what's stopping us? Responsibilities. Ugh! Yuck. Work. Kids. Money. You know what I think it is, though? It's just that our idea of fun changes as we age. Like, why do you think bird watching groups are still popular?
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1: 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RCMP in Rosetown and Kyle say officers dealt with many calls over the last week, including suspicious activity and thefts. Officers responded to reports of mischief in Rosetown, a suspicious vehicle in Wyston, and an erratic driver near Elrose. Police also assisted with a Highway 7 traffic hazard after a semi-truck lost part of its load. In total, officers also issued 38 traffic charges. RCMP and Kindersley say a shed fire that broke out on May 11th has been ruled as non-suspicious. Firefighters and police responded after reports of a burning shed and fence, and the blaze was brought under control without injuries or damage to nearby structures. Police confirm the incident is not linked to the May 9th house fire and theft investigation. Environment Canada says the spring storm from yesterday brought wind damage and dangerous conditions across Saskatchewan. Communities across the province say gusts exceeded 100 kilometers, with blowing dust reducing visibility. For West Central, Kindersley, Leader, and surrounding areas reported winds up to 93 kilometers, as well as power outages and damage, including downed signs and a semi-truck blown over near Bigger. West Central Saskatchewan farmers are making progress on spring seeding but remain behind seasonal averages. According to the latest reports, the region is 13% seeded, compared to the five-year average of 27%. Moisture levels remain mostly adequate despite limited rainfall. The report also notes most producers are not concerned about livestock water quality, though some are monitoring potential shortages later in the season. Students from the Kindersley and Bigger campuses of the Great Plains College officially became part of the class of 2026 during a graduation ceremony held earlier this month in Kindersley. Lloydminster MLA Colleen Young encouraged graduates to build their futures in Saskatchewan.
2: Your education, all the information you've absorbed, the skills and learning tools you have been given, they have equipped you with all those practical skills, new perspectives, and confidence to take on the next chapter in your lives.
1: 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I'm Terrence Vosh.
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3: The Saskatchewan Roughriders have two West Central players, former Rosetown Royal Daniel Weeb and Corroborate Rebel Ben Walls, on the team's receiving depth chart entering Monday's preseason opener in Calgary. Doing his best to ball out at training camp and earn a spot on the team, here is Weeb talking about the support from back home in West Central.
4: Yeah, tons of support. Like, it's been amazing, all the support, all the local support and everything. So, yeah, you know, obviously playing for the Riders would be the dream come true. So that's the goal right now, just 100% focus on making the team.
3: The 2025 draft pick Weeb is back at camp after a stellar final year with the University of Saskatchewan Huskies, while his local counterpart in the receiving room, Walls, is a territorial junior from the Regina Thunder. They share another common bond of playing six-a-side football growing up.
4: We haven't talked too much about our six-man roots, but I didn't know he played six-man, so I'll have to ask him about it for sure.
3: More from our Wednesday visit to Rough Riders training camp in Saskatoon can be found at West Central online. Game 5 of the WHL Championship goes tonight in Prince Albert, the Raiders facing elimination against the Everett Silvertips. After opening the series with a win on the road, Prince Albert has now dropped 3 straight to enter must-win territory on home ice tonight. A Raiders victory would force the series back to Everett for Game 6 on Sunday, with a deciding Game 7 set for Monday if needed.

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2: Good afternoon, West Central Saskatchewan. Let's take a look at what's coming up in your regional forecast. For our northern regions, including Unity, Macklin, Wilkie, and Bigger, we're seeing rain or snowfall today with winds from the northwest at 20.

0: 20 kilometers gusting to 40, while we see temperatures staying steady near plus one. Still seeing that rain or snow this evening, changing to periods of snow later this evening. Winds continue to come in from the northwest, gusting to 40 kilometers, becoming light later on, with lows of minus one. For our central regions, including Kindersley, Marengo, Brock, and Rosetown, it's looking mainly cloudy today with a 60% chance of showers. Winds are coming in from the northwest at 30 kilometers, gusting to 50, bringing highs of 12. Looking partly cloudy this evening while still seeing that 60% chance of showers early in the evening. Winds continue to come in from the northwest, gusting to 50 kilometers, becoming light later this evening, bringing lows of 0. And our southern regions, including Kyle, Elrose, Leader, Lancer, and Abbey, are looking at a mix of sun and cloud today with a 30% chance of showers this afternoon, coming with a risk of a thunderstorm. Winds are coming in from the west at 30 kilometers, gusting to 50, bringing highs of 15. Looking partly cloudy as we move into the evening, while still seeing that 30% chance of showers with a risk of a thunderstorm. Winds are coming in from the northwest, gusting to 50 kilometers, becoming light later this evening, and we're seeing lows of plus 2. I'm Terrence Vosh with your West Central Online weather.
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2: Good afternoon, West Central Saskatchewan. Here's what's coming up in your three-day forecast. We're seeing clouds across the region this afternoon. The north is looking at rain or snowfall, while the central regions have a 60% chance of showers, and the south with a 30% chance. Winds are coming in from the northwest, gusting up to 50 kilometers across the region, bringing northern highs around +1 and southern highs around 15. Staying cloudy with periods of snow this evening in the north, the central and south with similar chances of showers early this evening. Winds continue to gust to 50 kilometers across west central, becoming light later this evening, and are bringing regional lows of -1. Tomorrow currently shows periods of snow in the north, while the central and south see a mix of sun and cloud. Our central region's also seeing a 30% chance of showers. Winds should be sitting around 20 kilometers tomorrow, coming with northern highs of +3 and southern highs of 15.

0: The region looking cloudy tomorrow evening. The north and central regions with a 60% chance of showers or flurries. And we're seeing lows of zero. Sunday continues to be cloudy for the region. Our central and southern regions should expect periods of rain throughout the day, coming with regional highs of 8 and lows of minus 1. I'm Terrence Vosh with your West Central Online weather.
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9: Good afternoon, West Central Saskatchewan. Here's what's coming up in your three-day forecast. We're seeing clouds across the region this afternoon. The north is looking at rain or snowfall, while the central regions have a 60% chance of showers, and the south with a 30% chance. Winds are coming in from the northwest, gusting up to 50 kilometers across the region, bringing northern highs around +1 and southern highs around 15. Staying cloudy with periods of snow this evening in the north, the central and south with similar chances of showers early this evening. Winds continue to gust to 50 kilometers across west central, becoming light later this evening, and are bringing regional lows of -1. Tomorrow currently shows periods of snow in the north, while the central and south see a mix of sun and cloud. Our central region's also seeing a 30% chance of showers. Winds should be sitting around 20 kilometers tomorrow, coming with northern highs of +3 and southern highs of 15. The region looking cloudy tomorrow evening, the north and central regions with a 60% chance of showers or flurries, and we're seeing lows of 0. Sunday continues to be cloudy for the region. Our central and southern regions should expect periods of rain throughout the day, coming with regional highs of 8 and lows of -1. I'm Terrence Vosch with your West Central Online weather.
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0: Murphy, Dust on the Bottle. I'm Sharon Church, and it's now time for your Sorta Sports Report. I have not been watching hockey because the Oilers are not in it anymore. I think I've mentioned this. My husband's a fan. I'm a fan by proxy, I guess. I cheer for the Oilers, but we'll cheer for the home team because there's only one in it. And apparently it was a great game last night. It's Montreal and Buffalo. Habs won 6-3, and they're only one win away from playing in the Eastern Final. Montreal is ahead 3-2. So game 6, back here at home tomorrow night. So we'll see what happens. Let's root for the home team. That's a baseball song, right? Hockey. It's a good old hockey game. There we go. I knew there was a song.
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1: 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Kindersley RCMP say a shed fire reported on May 11th is not considered suspicious. Police say officers and fire crews responded to a fire on 11th Avenue West. The fire was quickly extinguished with no injuries and no damage to nearby homes. RCMP have confirmed the fire was non-criminal in nature and also say it's not connected to a separate house fire earlier in the week. Rosetown and Kyle RCMP responded to a range of incidents over the past week, including stolen vehicles and traffic hazards. Police say a stolen U-Haul was recovered near Highway 7, and a break-and-enter in progress in the RM of Harris led to one person being charged. Officers also investigated a stolen vehicle from Rosetown that was later recovered in Vegreville, Alberta, with a suspect identified. Seeding operations are continuing to move ahead across West Central Saskatchewan, with the latest report showing the region is now 13% seeded. That still leaves the area well behind the five-year average of 27%. Field peas are the most advanced at 31%, while spring wheat sits at 17% and canola at 8%. The report states recent wind and rain have slowed field work. A powerful spring storm swept across Saskatchewan yesterday, bringing damaging winds, blowing dust, and hazardous travel conditions. Environment Canada says that the system produced some of the strongest gusts of the year, with Kindersley hitting 93 kilometers and North Battleford reaching 89 kilometers. Unofficial readings near Glidden top 100 kilometers, and the southeast community of Radville reported 115 kilometer an hour winds. Graduates from the Kindersley and bigger campuses of the Great Plains College were celebrated during the 2026 graduation ceremony held on May 6.

0: 7th at the Norman Ritchie Community Center in Kindersley. During the ceremony, Kindersley Mayor Ken Francis praised the college's impact on the community and the local economy.
1: The Great Plains College campus is truly a cornerstone of our town. It has provided the essential training for literally hundreds of skilled individuals who help drive our local economy and keep our communities thriving.
0: More than 30 graduates crossed the stage during the evening celebration. The evening wrapped up with applause, photos, and celebrations as graduates officially joined the Great Plains College alumni community. 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
3: The Saskatchewan Roughriders have their preseason opener coming up Monday in Calgary. Fighting for a spot in the Riders receiving corps headed into the 2026 season is former Rosetown Royals player and University of Saskatchewan standout Daniel Weeb. In a visit to Riders training camp in Saskatoon on Wednesday, Weeb talked about his approach to this year's camp after getting a look last year.
4: Yeah, I think the urgency, you know, last year I had the option to go back to the Huskies. Obviously, I was trying to make the team then too, but, you know, now it's kind of football or nothing, so I gotta make sure I'm balling every single day, putting in max effort like I was last camp too, but like I said, that urgency is a little more, you know, it's not guaranteed anymore.
3: Weeb's at camp as a 2025 draft pick and talked about the other local player in the receiver room. Major native and former Corrobert Rebel Ben Wall's at camp as a territorial junior with the Regina Thunder.
4: Yeah, he's a great player. He's a great guy, too. You know, he's a great player. Lots of good plays he's making out there. And yeah, it's exciting to see.
3: More from Rough Riders practice ahead of Monday's game can be found at West Central Online. Game 5 of the WHL Championship goes tonight in Prince Albert with the hometown Raiders facing elimination against the Everett Silvertips. After a series opening win, the Raiders have lost 3 straight games to enter must-win territory starting tonight. If the home team can get the job done, the series will move back to Everett on Sunday for Game 6, and then if needed, Game 7 on Monday. And remember, West Central Online is your source for all the latest local sports, scores, and stories. I'm Cooper Douglas.
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0: Good afternoon, West Central Saskatchewan. Let's take a look at what's coming up in your regional forecast. For our northern regions, including Unity, Macklin, Wilkie, and Bigger, we're seeing rain or snowfall today with winds from the northwest at 20 kilometers gusting to 40, while we see temperatures staying steady near plus 1. Still seeing that rain or snow this evening, changing to periods of snow later this evening. Winds continue to come in from the northwest gusting to 40 kilometers, becoming light later on, with lows of minus 1. For our central regions, including Kindersley, Marengo, Brock, and Rosetown, it's looking mainly cloudy today with a 60% chance of showers. Winds are coming in from the northwest at 30 kilometers, gusting to 50, bringing highs of 12. Looking partly cloudy this evening while still seeing that 60% chance of showers early in the evening. Winds continue to come in from the northwest, gusting to 50 kilometers, becoming light later this evening, bringing lows of 0. And our southern regions, including Kyle, Elrose, Leader, Lancer, and Abbey, are looking at a mix of sun and cloud today with a 30% chance of showers this afternoon, coming with a risk of a thunderstorm. Winds are coming in from the west at 30 kilometers, gusting to 50, bringing highs of 15. Looking partly cloudy as we move into the evening, while still seeing that 30% chance of showers with a risk of a thunderstorm. Winds are coming in from the northwest, gusting to 50 kilometers, becoming light later this evening, and we're seeing lows of plus 2. I'm Terrence Vosh with your West Central Online weather.
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1: Good afternoon, West Central Saskatchewan. Here's what's coming up in your three-day forecast. We're seeing clouds across the region this afternoon. The north is looking at rain or snowfall, while the central regions have a 60% chance of showers, and the south with a 30% chance. Winds are coming in from the northwest, gusting up to 50 kilometers across the region, bringing northern highs around plus 1 and southern highs around 15. Staying cloudy with periods of snow this evening in the north, the central and south with similar chances of showers early this evening. Winds continue to gust to 50 kilometers across west central, becoming light later this evening, and are bringing regional lows of minus 1. Tomorrow currently shows periods of snow in the north, while the central and south see a mix of sun and cloud. Our central region's also seeing a 30% chance of showers. Winds should be sitting around 20 kilometers tomorrow, coming with northern highs of plus 3 and southern highs of 15. The region looking cloudy tomorrow evening, the north and central regions with a 60% chance of showers or flurries, and we're seeing lows of 0. Sunday continues to be cloudy for the region. Our central and southern regions should expect periods of rain throughout the day, coming with regional highs of 8 and lows of minus 1. I'm Terrence Vosch with your West Central Online weather.
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3: Good afternoon, West Central Saskatchewan. Here's what's coming up in your three-day forecast. We're seeing clouds across the region this afternoon. The north is looking at rain or snowfall, while the central regions have a 60% chance of showers, and the south with a 30% chance. Winds are coming in from the northwest, gusting up to 50 kilometers across the region, bringing northern highs around plus 1 and southern highs around 15. Staying cloudy with periods of snow this evening in the north, the central and south with similar chances of showers early this evening. Winds continue to gust to 50 kilometers across west central, becoming light later this evening, and are bringing regional lows of minus 1. Tomorrow currently shows periods of snow in the north, while the central and south see a mix of sun and cloud. Our central region's also seeing a 30% chance of showers. Winds should be sitting around 20 kilometers tomorrow, coming with northern highs of plus 3 and southern highs of 15. The region looking cloudy tomorrow evening, the north and central regions with a 60% chance of showers or flurries, and we're seeing lows of 0. Sunday continues to be cloudy for the region. Our central and southern regions should expect periods of rain throughout the day, coming with regional highs of 8 and lows of minus 1. I'm Terrence Vosh with your West Central Online weather.
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0: I am super sad about this news. Sam Sharon Church, our iconic snowbirds could soon be doing their final flyby. Well, at least for now. They'll finish the 2026 season, but come 2027, the snowbirds will be grounded. Apparently, the Jets are getting old enough to qualify for antiques. Now, growing up in Moose Jaw, right next to 15 Wing, the home of the snowbirds, it was pretty common to be in your backyard enjoying a barbecue and have the whole fleet fly overhead as they trained. Or be driving down 9th Avenue, and right before your eyes, the snowbirds would emerge. And they were loud, too. Very loud. You could be sitting inside your home, and you could hear them coming. And if you acted quickly, you could run out the front door to catch the flyby. Oh, and at the annual Sidewalk Day celebration, they would fly down the length of Main Street directly overhead. It is spectacular. Honestly, breathtaking. Definitely a shame to see the snowbirds grounded. An official update is expected on Tuesday, though, so we'll see.
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1: 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RCMP in Rosetown and Kyles say officers dealt with many calls over the last week, including suspicious activity and thefts. Officers responded to reports of mischief in Rosetown, a suspicious vehicle in Wiseton, and an erratic driver near Elrose. Police also assisted with a Highway 7 traffic hazard after a semi-truck lost part of its load. In total, officers also issued 38 traffic charges. RCMP in Kindersley say a shed fire that broke out on May 11th has been ruled as non-suspicious. Firefighters and police responded after reports of a burning shed and fence, and the blaze was brought under control without injuries or damage to nearby structures. Police confirm the incident is not linked to the May 9th house fire and theft investigation. Environment Canada says the spring storm from yesterday brought wind damage and dangerous conditions across Saskatchewan. Communities across the province say gusts exceeded 100 kilometers, with blowing dust reducing visibility. For West Central, Kindersley, Leader, and surrounding areas reported winds up to 93 kilometers, as well as power outages and damage, including downed signs and a semi-truck blown over near Bigger. West Central Saskatchewan farmers are making progress on spring seeding but remain behind seasonal averages. According to the latest reports, the region is 13% seeded, compared to the five-year average of 27%. Moisture levels remain mostly adequate despite limited rainfall. The report also notes most producers are not concerned about livestock water quality, though some are monitoring potential shortages later in the season. Students from the Kindersley

0: and bigger campuses of the Great Plains College officially became part of the class of 2026 during a graduation ceremony held earlier this month in Kindersley. Lloydminster MLA Colleen Young encouraged graduates to build their futures in Saskatchewan.
1: Your education, all the information you've absorbed, the skills and learning tools you have been given, they have equipped you with all those practical skills, new perspectives, and confidence to take on the next chapter in your lives.
0: The ceremony included speeches, award presentations, and recognition of graduates from several programs. The ceremony served both as a celebration of achievement and a send-off into the next chapter for graduates from West Central Saskatchewan and beyond. Stay informed and entertained on the go. 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I'm Terrence Vosh.
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3: The Saskatchewan Roughriders have two West Central players, former Rosetown Royal Daniel Weeb and Corroborate Rebel Ben Walls, on the team's receiving depth chart entering Monday's preseason opener in Calgary. Doing his best to ball out at training camp and earn a spot on the team, here is Weeb talking about the support from back home in West Central.
4: Yeah, tons of support. Like, it's been amazing, all the support, all the local support and everything. So, yeah, you know, obviously playing for the Riders would be the dream come true. So that's the goal right now, just 100% focus on making the team.
3: The 2025 draft pick Weeb is back at camp after a stellar final year with the University of Saskatchewan Huskies, while his local counterpart in the receiving room, Walls, is a territorial junior from the Regina Thunder. They share another common bond of playing six-a-side football growing up.
4: We haven't talked too much about our six-man roots, but I didn't know he played six-man, so I'll have to ask him about it for sure.
3: More from our Wednesday visit to Rough Riders training camp in Saskatoon can be found at West Central Online. Game 5 of the WHL Championship goes tonight in Prince Albert, the Raiders facing elimination against the Everett Silvertips. After opening the series with a win on the road, Prince Albert has now dropped 3 straight to enter must-win territory on home ice tonight. A Raiders victory would force the series back to Everett for Game 6 on Sunday, with a deciding Game 7 set for Monday if needed. And remember, West Central Online is your source for all the latest local sports, scores, and stories. I'm Cooper Douglas.
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0: Good afternoon, West Central Saskatchewan. Let's take a look at what's coming up in your regional forecast. For our northern regions, including Unity, Macklin, Wilkie, and Bigger, we're seeing rain or snowfall today with winds from the northwest at 20 kilometers gusting to 40, while we see temperatures staying steady near +1. Still seeing that rain or snow this evening, changing to periods of snow later this evening. Winds continue to come in from the northwest, gusting to 40 kilometers, becoming light later on, with lows of -1. For our central regions, including Kindersley, Marengo, Brock, and Rosetown, it's looking mainly cloudy today with a 60% chance of showers. Winds are coming in from the northwest at 30 kilometers, gusting to 50, bringing highs of 12. Looking partly cloudy this evening while still seeing that 60% chance of showers early in the evening. Winds continue to come in from the northwest, gusting to 50 kilometers, becoming light later this evening, bringing lows of 0. And our southern regions, including Kyle, Elrose, Leader, Lancer, and Abbey, are looking at a mix of sun and cloud today with a 30% chance of showers this afternoon, coming with a risk of a thunderstorm. Winds are coming in from the west at 30 kilometers, gusting to 50, bringing highs of 15. Looking partly cloudy as we move into the evening, while still seeing that 30% chance of showers with a risk of a thunderstorm. Winds are coming in from the northwest, gusting to 50 kilometers, becoming light later this evening, and we're seeing lows of +2. I'm Terrence Vosh with your West Central Online weather.
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0: Ella Langley, be her. I'm Sharon Church. Can you believe we're halfway through May? It seems like just yesterday we were all singing, "It's gonna be May," right? We're really blasting through spring, although it doesn't really feel like spring. Well, we're making our way to the best time of the year, and I hope it comes. I'm starting to feel like it's not, but summer is coming. I love summer. I know people love fall with all the glorious pumpkin spice and cozy sweater weather, but I married a teacher. And make no mistake, teachers spend a lot of time during their unpaid summer doing prep work, but it's also the time of year where we can catch up on all sorts of family time and projects around the house and maybe even sneak in a vacation. But I'm getting a little ahead of myself here because we are still just in May, no matter how fast it seems to be going.
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4: 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Natural gas is up 2.11% to 2.955 per gigajoule. 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
15: Good afternoon, West Central Saskatchewan. Here's what's coming up in your three-day forecast. We're seeing clouds across the region this afternoon. The north is looking at rain or snowfall, while the central regions have a 60% chance of showers, and the south with a 30% chance. Winds are coming in from the northwest, gusting up to 50 kilometers across the region, bringing northern highs around +1 and southern highs around 15. Staying cloudy with periods of snow this evening in the north, the central and south with similar chances of showers early this evening. Winds continue to gust to 50 kilometers across west central, becoming light later this evening, and are bringing regional lows of -1. Tomorrow currently shows periods of snow in the north, while the central and south see a mix of sun and cloud. Our central region's also seeing a 30% chance of showers. Winds should be sitting around 20 kilometers tomorrow, coming with northern highs of +3 and southern highs of 15. The region looking cloudy tomorrow evening, the north and central regions with a 60% chance of showers or flurries, and we're seeing lows of 0. Sunday continues to be cloudy for the region. Our central and southern regions should expect periods of rain throughout the day, coming with regional highs of 8 and lows of -1. I'm Terrence Vosh with your West Central Online Weather.
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1: Do you still watch Saturday Night Live, or do you just check out the sketches when they come across your feed? Well, you might want to tune into the whole show this weekend for the season finale of SNL. Will Ferrell is the host, and Paul McCartney is the musical guest. Now, I truly believe that Will Ferrell was the best cast member in SNL history. I do. Now, you may be thinking, no way, that was John Belushi or Chris Farley or Kristen Wiig. But just like music, you always like the artists you grew up with. Will Ferrell was a cast member from 1995 to 2002. So in my books, he's just the best.
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2: Good afternoon, West Central Saskatchewan. Here's what's coming up in your three-day forecast. We're seeing clouds across the region this afternoon. The north is looking at rain or snowfall, while the central regions have a 60% chance of showers, and the south with a 30% chance. Winds are coming in from the northwest, gusting up to 50 kilometers across the region, bringing northern highs around +1 and southern highs around 15. Staying cloudy with periods of snow this evening in the north, the central and south with similar chances of showers early this evening. Winds continue to gust to 50 kilometers across west central, becoming light later this evening, and are bringing regional lows of -1. Tomorrow currently shows periods of snow in the north, while the central and south see a mix of sun and cloud. Our central region's also seeing a 30% chance of showers. Winds should be sitting around 20 kilometers tomorrow, coming with northern highs of +3 and southern highs of 15. The region looking cloudy tomorrow evening, the north and central regions with a 60% chance of showers or flurries, and we're seeing lows of 0. Sunday continues to be cloudy for the region. Our central and southern regions should expect periods of rain throughout the day, coming with regional highs of 8 and lows of -1. I'm Terrence Vosch with your West Central Online weather.
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0: Valley, small town something. I'm Sharon Church. It's pizza party day. Isn't that every Friday night? 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Now, I thought that was her way of rewarding us for a great week and celebrating the weekend. 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Happy May long. Get yourself some takeout.
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1: 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Kindersley RCMP say a shed fire reported on May 11th is not considered suspicious. Police say officers and fire crews responded to a fire on 11th Avenue West. The fire was quickly extinguished with no injuries and no damage to nearby homes. RCMP have confirmed the fire was non-criminal in nature and also say it's not connected to a separate house fire earlier in the week. Rosetown and Kyle RCMP responded to a range of incidents over the past week, including stolen vehicles and traffic hazards. Police say a stolen U-Haul was recovered near Highway 7, and a break-and-enter in progress in the RM of Harris led to one person being charged. Officers also investigated a stolen vehicle from Rosetown that was later recovered in Vegreville, Alberta, with a suspect identified. Seeding operations are continuing to move ahead across West Central Saskatchewan, with the latest report showing the region is now 13% seeded. That still leaves the area well behind the five-year average of 27%. Field peas are the most advanced at 31%, while spring wheat sits at 17% and canola at 8%. The report states recent wind and rain have slowed field work. A powerful spring storm swept across Saskatchewan yesterday, bringing damaging winds, blowing dust, and hazardous travel conditions. Environment Canada says that the system produced some of the strongest gusts of the year, with Kindersley hitting 93 kilometers and North Battleford reaching 89 kilometers. Unofficial readings near Glidden top 100 kilometers, and the southeast community of Radville reported 115 kilometer an hour winds. Graduates from the Kindersley and bigger campuses of the Great Plains College were celebrated during the 2026 graduation ceremony held on May 7th at the Norman Ritchie Community Center in Kindersley. During the ceremony, Kindersley Mayor Ken Francis praised the college's impact on the community and the local economy.
2: The Great Plains College campus is truly a cornerstone of our town. 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
3: The Saskatchewan Roughriders have their preseason opener coming up Monday in Calgary. Fighting for a spot in the Riders receiving corps headed into the 2026 season is former Rosetown Royals player and University of Saskatchewan standout Daniel Weeb. In a visit to Riders training camp in Saskatoon on Wednesday, Weeb talked about his approach to this year's camp after getting a look last year.
4: Yeah, I think the urgency, you know, last year I had the option to go back to the Huskies. Obviously, I was trying to make the team then too, but, you know, now it's kind of football or nothing, so I gotta make sure I'm balling every single day, putting in max effort like I was last camp too, but like I said, that urgency is a little more, you know, it's not guaranteed anymore.

0: More.
1: Weebs at camp as a 2025 draft pick and talked about the other local player in the receiver room. Major native and former Carrobert Rebel Ben Walls at camp as a territorial junior with the Regina Thunder.
2: Yeah, he's a great player. He's a great guy too. You know, he's a great player. Lots of good plays he's making out there. Yeah, it's exciting to see.
1: More from Rough Riders practice ahead of Monday's game can be found at West Central Online. Game 5 of the WHL Championship goes tonight in Prince Albert with the hometown Raiders facing elimination against the Everett Silvertips. After a series opening win, the Raiders have lost 3 straight games to enter must-win territory starting tonight. If the home team can get the job done, the series will move back to Everett on Sunday for Game 6, and then if needed, Game 7 on Monday. And remember, West Central Online is your source for all the latest local sports, scores, and stories. I'm Cooper Douglas.
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4: Good evening, West Central Saskatchewan. Let's take a look at what's coming up in your regional forecast. For our northern regions, including Unity, Macklin, Wilkie, and Bigger, we're seeing rain or snow changing to periods of snow this evening. Winds are coming in from the northwest at 20 kilometers, gusting to 40, becoming light later on with lows of -2. Still looking cloudy tomorrow, and we should be seeing some periods of rain beginning near noon. Winds should be sitting around 20 kilometers in the morning with highs of +3. For our central regions, including Kindersley, Marengo, Brock, and Rosetown, it's looking partly cloudy with a 60% chance of showers this evening. Winds are coming in from the northwest at 30 kilometers, gusting to 50, becoming light later on with lows of 0. Looking mainly cloudy tomorrow and still seeing a 30% chance of showers late in the morning and into the afternoon. Winds should be sitting around 30 kilometers with highs of 8. And our southern regions, including Kyle, Elrose, Leader, Lancer, and Abbey, are also looking partly cloudy this evening with a 30% chance of showers and a risk of a thunderstorm. Winds are coming in from the northwest at 30 kilometers, gusting to 50, becoming light later on with lows of +1. Starting tomorrow off mainly sunny, but seeing some increase in cloudiness in the afternoon with winds around 20 kilometers, and we're seeing highs of 17. I'm Terrence Vosh with your West Central Online weather.
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0: to May Long Weekend. Big plans. Hey, I'm Sharon Church. Now, May Long usually means gardening and camping. Rain or shine, and apparently snow. It's never fun to see that forecast in May, right? Nobody wants to see the white stuff in May. But that won't stop serious gardeners and campers because they mean business. Not me, though. Oh, no. Fair weather camper here. Who am I kidding? Conditions need to be perfect before I will even agree to go glamping. I need a bathroom, a good mattress, and air conditioning. Those are my demands. Because you ever go camping in the rain? I have, 6 months pregnant with a 2- and 4-year-old in a tent with my in-laws, no bathroom, just a shack with a hole in the ground. Okay, looking back, I recognize it wasn't just the rain that ruined the trip.
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16: Good evening, West Central Saskatchewan. Here's what's coming up in your three-day forecast. We're seeing clouds in the north with periods of snow this evening. Our central and southern regions are looking partly cloudy with a 30% chance of showers. Winds are gusting up to 50 kilometers, becoming light later this evening, and we're seeing lows of minus 1. Tomorrow's looking mainly cloudy across west central. The north is looking at periods of rain beginning in the afternoon, while our central regions are seeing a 30% chance of showers, and the south is starting mainly sunny before seeing increasing cloudiness in the afternoon. Winds are expected to be up to 30 kilometers tomorrow, and we're seeing northern highs of plus 3 and southern highs of 17. Continuing to be cloudy in the evening with winds around 20 kilometers, and our central regions are seeing a 60% chance of showers. We're also seeing regional lows of 0. Sunday is starting in the north with a mix of sun and cloud, while the central and south are looking cloudy with periods of rain or snow, and we're looking at regional highs of 11. Still seeing clouds in the evening with regional lows of minus 1. I'm Terrence Vosch with your West Central Online weather.
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cooking supper? 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

0: Fish. Hey, I'm Sharon Church. The Calgary Stampede just unveiled their 2026 Midway menu, and like you'd expect, some amazing new items and some interesting combinations. Now, some combinations sound pretty good, like crispy ginger beef pierogies, bacon-wrapped Mars bars, deep-fried frozen watermelon. You know, I would even give the hash brown ice cream sandwich a good try. But what's the deal with the ramen donut? Like ramen noodles on a donut. How about spicy dill pickle cotton candy? Are you kidding me? And would you like to take a big bite out of a barbecue rib cookie? I mean, who doesn't love sweet and salty, right? But come on, this is going too far. Check it out yourself. This year's Stampede will take place from July 3rd to July 12th.
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7: Good evening, West Central Saskatchewan. Here's what's coming up in your three-day forecast. We're seeing clouds in the north with periods of snow this evening. Our central and southern regions are looking partly cloudy with a 30% chance of showers. Winds are gusting up to 50 kilometers, becoming light later this evening, and we're seeing lows of minus 1. Tomorrow's looking mainly cloudy across West Central. The north is looking at periods of rain beginning in the afternoon, while our central regions are seeing a 30% chance of showers, and the south is starting mainly sunny before seeing increasing cloudiness in the afternoon. Winds are expected to be up to 30 kilometers tomorrow, and we're seeing northern highs of plus 3 and southern highs of 17. Continuing to be cloudy in the evening with winds around 20 kilometers, and our central regions are seeing a 60% chance of showers. We're also seeing regional lows of 0. Sunday is starting in the north with a mix of sun and cloud, while the central and south are looking cloudy with periods of rain or snow, and we're looking at regional highs of 11. Still seeing clouds in the evening with regional lows of minus 1. I'm Terrence Vosch with your West Central Online weather.
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0: a fun song. Hey, I'm Sharon Church. But apparently we're not having any fun. That's right. Adults feel like they're in a fun drought right now. But remember when we were kids, we were so excited to be adults, you know, so we could do whatever we wanted. Well, apparently whatever we want is watching our tiny screens in our sweats and getting into bed at a reasonable hour, or staying up way too late doom scrolling and then feeling miserable in the morning. On average, people say they need about 17 extra hours a week to actually make room for fun. So what's stopping us? Responsibilities. Yeah. Work, kids, money, crippling anxiety. No, I threw that one in for fun. Okay. You know what I think it is though? It's just that our idea of fun changes as we age. Why do you think bird watching groups are still popular?
1: Farmers are being encouraged to scout fields as crops start to emerge for early season insect damage. Dr. Megan Van Koski, a field crop entomologist with Agriculture and Agri-Food Canada, says wireworms and cutworms can both cause significant damage.
2: The first sign that you could see that you might have a problem is in spring-seeded crops or in winter-seeded crops like winter wheat. Early in the spring, you might notice some bare patches in the field. They could be quite small, but they could also be quite large, and just areas where there are no plants growing.
1: She says the best first step is to investigate what could be causing the problem by digging around in the area where there are no plants and looking for larvae. Management options will depend on identifying the insect species involved. For Golden West, I'm Glendalee Allen Vossler.
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6: Get the news you need when you need it by downloading our West Central Online app. I'm Terrence Vosh, and here's what's making news this hour. RCMP in Rosetown and Kyle say officers dealt with many calls over the last week, including suspicious activity and thefts. Officers responded to reports of mischief in Rosetown, a suspicious vehicle in Wyston, and an erratic driver near Elrose. Police also assisted with a Highway 7 traffic hazard after a semi-truck lost part of its load. In total, officers also issued 38 traffic charges. RCMP and Kindersley say a shed fire that broke out on May 11th has been ruled as non-suspicious. Firefighters and police responded after reports of a burning shed and fence.

0: events, and the blaze was brought under control without injuries or damage to nearby structures. Police confirm the incident is not linked to the May 9th house fire and theft investigation. Environment Canada says the spring storm from yesterday brought wind damage and dangerous conditions across Saskatchewan. Communities across the province say gusts exceeded 100 kilometers, with blowing dust reducing visibility. For West Central, Kindersley, Leader, and surrounding areas reported winds up to 93 kilometers, as well as power outages and damage, including downed signs and a semi-truck blown over near Bigger. West Central Saskatchewan farmers are making progress on spring seeding but remain behind seasonal averages. According to the latest reports, the region is 13% seeded, compared to the five-year average of 27%. Moisture levels remain mostly adequate despite limited rainfall. The report also notes most producers are not concerned about livestock water quality, though some are monitoring potential shortages later in the season. Students from the Kindersley and Bigger campuses of the Great Plains College officially became part of the class of 2026 during a graduation ceremony held earlier this month in Kindersley. Lloydminster MLA Colleen Young encouraged graduates to build their futures in Saskatchewan.
1: Your education, all the information you've absorbed, the skills and learning tools you have been given, they have equipped you with all those practical skills, new perspectives, and confidence to take on the next chapter in your lives.
0: The ceremony included speeches, award presentations, and recognition of graduates from several programs. The ceremony served both as a celebration of achievement and a send-off into the next chapter for graduates from West Central Saskatchewan and beyond. Stay informed and entertained on the go. 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I'm Terrence Vosh.
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3: The Saskatchewan Roughriders have two West Central players, former Rosetown Royal Daniel Weeb and Corroborate Rebel Ben Walls, on the team's receiving depth chart entering Monday's preseason opener in Calgary. Doing his best to ball out at training camp and earn a spot on the team, here is Weeb talking about the support from back home in West Central.
4: Yeah, tons of support. Like, it's been amazing, all the support, all the local support and everything. So, yeah, you know, obviously playing for the Riders would be the dream come true. So that's the goal right now, just 100% focus on making the team.
3: The 2025 draft pick Weeb is back at camp after a stellar final year with the University of Saskatchewan Huskies, while his local counterpart in the receiving room, Walls, is a territorial junior from the Regina Thunder. They share another common bond of playing six-a-side football growing up.
4: We haven't talked too much about our six-man roots, but I didn't know he played six-man, so I'll have to ask him about it for sure.
3: More from our Wednesday visit to Rough Riders training camp in Saskatoon can be found at West Central online. Game 5 of the WHL Championship goes tonight in Prince Albert, the Raiders facing elimination against the Everett Silvertips. After opening the series with a win on the road, Prince Albert has now dropped 3 straight to enter must-win territory on home ice tonight. A Raiders victory would force the series back to Everett for Game 6 on Sunday, with a deciding Game 7 set for Monday if needed. And remember, West Central Online is your source for all the latest local sports, scores, and stories. I'm Cooper Douglas.
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0: Good evening, West Central Saskatchewan. Let's take a look at what's coming up in your regional forecast. For our northern regions, including Unity, Macklin, Wilkie, and Bigger, we're seeing rain or snow changing to periods of snow this evening. Winds are coming in from the northwest at 20 kilometers, gusting to 40, becoming light later on with lows of minus 2. Still looking cloudy tomorrow, and we should be seeing some periods of rain beginning near noon. Winds should be sitting around 20 kilometers in the morning with highs of plus 3. For our central regions, including Kindersley, Marengo, Brock, and Rosetown, it's looking partly cloudy with a 60% chance of showers this evening. Winds are coming in from the northwest at 30 kilometers, gusting to 50, becoming light later on with lows of 0. Looking mainly cloudy tomorrow and still seeing a 30% chance of showers late in the morning and into the afternoon. Winds should be sitting around 30 kilometers with highs of 8. And our southern regions, including Kyle, Elrose, Leader, Lancer, and Abbey, are also looking partly cloudy this evening with a 30% chance of showers and a risk of a thunderstorm. Winds are coming in from the northwest at 30 kilometers, gusting to 50, becoming light later on with lows of plus 1. Starting tomorrow off mainly sunny, but see

0: Seeing some increase in cloudiness in the afternoon with winds around 20 kilometers, and we're seeing highs of 17. I'm Terrence Vosch with your West Central Online weather.
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2: Cooper Douglas here with part two of this week's OSY Rentals Ball Report featuring Dallas Cairns, manager of the 15U Western Dust Devils baseball team. You can hear the full segment at West Central Online, but with part two, here's Cairns discussing the team's coaching staff, the excitement for the town of Looseland having the Dust Devils, and something he thinks could be driving some more attention to the sport. Now a competitive level of 15U baseball is embedded in West Central Saskatchewan. Next, Cairns talked about the Dust Devils coaching staff that should be great role models for any kids with aspirations of playing at a higher level.
3: Oh yeah, guaranteed. And what we actually have here with our Western Dust Devils is we have college coaches, guys that just finished playing college ball in the U.S. And our kids are really learning from people that they're aspiring to be. Like, a lot of these kids want to play college or collegiate baseball. And then, you know, these guys can tell them, here's this is what it took to get there. This is what it's like when you get there. So the kids kind of look up to them and listen to them. Plus, they're very knowledgeable about baseball, and they're only a year removed from playing themselves. So it's pretty awesome to have that.
2: As mentioned, the team is six games into their season, all played out of their home diamond of Looseland. The excitement around the Dust Devils is only boosting what's appearing to be an underrated and budding baseball town.
3: You see old-timers coming out, which is pretty cool. You see them all down the fence line, and then you see young kids coming to watch. They got somebody to look up to, too, which is kind of cool. They kind of see this baseball and go, oh, this is what we're striving to be. That part's pretty awesome to have that. But Looseland itself, we've had great ball numbers. We got lots of young teams. I don't know how many kids are based out of there, but I think we have over 100 registered for minor ball.
2: Cairns believes the excitement for baseball will only continue to grow, pointing to the 2025 AL pennant-winning Toronto Blue Jays as a big reason why.
3: There'd be a stat you could find somewhere, but it is proven that when the Jays go on a run, ball registration numbers the next spring are beyond. There's an influence that trickles down. Whenever something like that does happen, it does have a trickle-down effect. They get on a run, it gets to be a high.

0: around it, more people start watching. People are traveling to Toronto to watch, and then all these kids are into it. And I think with baseball, once you get into it and play, you know, if the Jays are the ones that plant the seed, after that, once you do it, and you're at an age where you can actually play catch and it's not fetch, so anything like that 11U and especially come 13U and the rules kind of get to real baseball, and it's addicting. The kids like it. As far as practicing, you can practice baseball for hours. It's just fun.
1: After starting the season with a series of home games, the Dust Devils now have the rest of May on the road, not back in Looseland until the weekend of June 14th for a doubleheader against the Sask 5 Giants. That does it for this week's OSY Rentals Ball Report. Tune in every Thursday and Friday for the latest edition. I'm Cooper Douglas.
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0: Bowman. I'm Sharon Church, and it's now time for your Sorta Sports Report. Not really watching hockey these days because the Oilers are out. Now, it's not that I am like a super Oilers fan, but my husband is. And if he's not watching, I ain't watching. But I hear it was a great Stanley Cup playoff game last night. Montreal and Buffalo. Habs win 6-3 and are one win away from playing in the Eastern Final. Montreal is ahead 3-2. And game 6 is back at home tomorrow night.
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4: 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Natural gas is up 2.11% to 2.955 per gigajoule. 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
10: Good evening, West Central Saskatchewan. Here's what's coming up in your three-day forecast. We're seeing clouds in the north with periods of snow this evening. Our central and southern regions are looking partly cloudy with a 30% chance of showers. Winds are gusting up to 50 kilometers, becoming light later this evening, and we're seeing lows of minus 1. Tomorrow's looking mainly cloudy across West Central. The north is looking at periods of rain beginning in the afternoon, while our central regions are seeing a 30% chance of showers, and the south is starting mainly sunny before seeing increasing cloudiness in the afternoon. Winds are expected to be up to 30 kilometers tomorrow, and we're seeing northern highs of plus 3 and southern highs of 17. Continuing to be cloudy in the evening with winds around 20 kilometers, and our central regions are seeing a 60% chance of showers. We're also seeing regional lows of 0. Sunday is starting the north with a mix of sun and cloud, while the central and south are looking cloudy with periods of rain or snow, and we're looking at regional highs of 11. Still seeing clouds in the evening with regional lows of minus 1. I'm Terrence Vosch with your West Central Online Weather.
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6: Good evening, West Central Saskatchewan. Here's what's coming up in your three-day forecast. We're seeing clouds in the north with periods of snow this evening. Our central and southern regions are looking partly cloudy with a 30% chance of showers. Winds are gusting up to 50 kilometers, becoming light later this evening, and we're seeing lows of minus one. Tomorrow's looking mainly cloudy across West Central. The north is looking at periods of rain beginning in the afternoon, while our central regions are seeing a 30% chance of showers, and the south is starting mainly sunny before seeing increasing cloudiness in the afternoon. Winds are expected to be up to 30 kilometers tomorrow, and we're seeing northern highs of plus 3 and southern highs of 17. Continuing to be cloudy in the evening with winds around 20 kilometers, and our central regions are seeing a 60% chance of showers. We're also seeing regional lows of 0. Sunday is starting the north with a mix of sun and cloud, while the central and south are looking cloudy with periods of rain or snow, and we're looking at regional highs of 11. Still seeing clouds in the evening with regional lows of minus 1. I'm Terrence Vosch with your West Central Online Weather.
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